0: for insects and disease, with some applying fungicides where needed.
1: Braden King brought a Weyburn connection to Country Thunder Saskatchewan this year, taking the stage as a headliner at the festival. He says the experience exceeded his expectations.
2: Sometimes there's a bit of a imposter syndrome, I guess, of like, am I supposed to be here? And then as soon as I walked out on that stage and people were just cheering and everything, it exceeded every expectation. And all of those like feelings that you have before a show kind of wash away.
1: King is now looking ahead to more tour dates, with a headline tour expected to include a stop in Weyburn. 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
1: Hockey Weyburn and Estevan Minor Hockey are teaming up at the U15AA level for the upcoming season. Players who want to try out for U15AA will need to complete the registration through Estevan Minor Hockey. Those selected to the team will remain registered with Estevan for the season, while players who are not

0: selected will then register with Hockey Weyburn. The two organizations say the move is part of their continued efforts to provide opportunities for young hockey players in the region. The U15 Forge FC Boys soccer team is preparing for the Prairie Soccer League Provincial Final this weekend. After a quick turnaround from the semifinal, the team has been focused on getting ready for the championship match while managing limited practice time due to players coming from several communities. Forge FC has already faced their final opponent twice this season, setting up a familiar matchup for the provincial title.
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0: Mostly sunny today with a high of 31, a risk of showers or storms overnight with a low of 18. Friday brings another chance of showers and a high of 30. The heat continues into the weekend with highs near 35 for both Saturday and Sunday. Monday reaches 33 with a chance of showers. Stay connected to local forecasts and stream us anywhere by downloading the Discover Weyburn app. I'm Larissa McEwen.
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3: The heat continues heading into the weekend. Hazy conditions moving in this evening with the risk of storms or showers overnight, a low of 17. The potential for storms continuing into the early morning before things clear up and the temperatures climb to 33. The heat continues Saturday with temperatures sitting at 34. Stay weather ready and stream us anywhere by downloading the Discover Weyburn app. I'm Larissa McEwen.
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4: More hot temperatures are on the way for Wayburn. Some hazy conditions expected this evening with showers or storms possible, a low of 17 overnight. Storm chances continue early Friday morning with temperatures climbing to 33 by the afternoon, and Saturday stays hot, sitting at 34. Sun or storm, find the area's official forecast and stream us anywhere on the Discover Wayburn app. I'm Marissa McEwen.
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2: Good evening, I'm Larissa McEwen. The rural municipality of Griffin has approved a development permit for Enbridge's Seven Stars Wind Energy Project. The RM says the Reeve and Council reviewed the application during their regular meeting on July 21st, including a resubmission from Enbridge. According to the RM, some concerns raised during the review process were addressed, particularly around road construction and reclamation plans. The permit was approved following discussion, with the decision including conditions that must be met as the project moves forward. The RM says those conditions are intended to ensure the development follows municipal expectations, regulatory requirements, and restoration commitments. A rise in fatal vehicle collisions prompting response from the RCMP. Natasha Weeb has more.
3: Saskatchewan RCMP are asking drivers to slow down and make safer decisions after a deadly stretch on provincial highways. From July 10th to 21st, officers responded to 12 fatal crashes that killed 17 people in communities across Saskatchewan. Since June 1st, RCMP have investigated 23 fatal collisions resulting in 27 deaths. Police say the number of fatal crashes is already well above last year's total for the same period, with impairment becoming an increasing concern. RCMP say the same four factors continue to contribute to most deadly collisions: failing to wear a seatbelt, speeding, impaired driving, and distracted driving. They're urging everyone to make safe choices every time they get behind the wheel.
2: A section of 4th Street between Cotto Avenue and Bison Avenue is closed while road improvements take place. Milling is currently underway, with paving set to begin July 29th. Drivers and residents in the area should expect temporary disruptions, with parking not permitted during the project. The city says further updates will be shared as the work progresses. Some parts of southeast Saskatchewan saw significant rainfall over the past week, while warmer conditions continue to reduce moisture concerns across the region. Discover Weyburn's Dylan Fiesel reports.
4: The Bean Fade area received the highest rainfall total this past week at 126 millimeters, while Lampman recorded 48 millimeters. Other areas, including Big Beaver and Rokenville, also received rainfall, with some locations experiencing minor to moderate flooding.

0: However, the warmer weather has helped reduce surplus moisture conditions. The province says cropland topsoil moisture in southeast Saskatchewan is now 7% surplus, 87% adequate, and 6% short. Hayland and pasture moisture conditions remain mostly adequate as producers continue with field work.
1: Braden King says his Country Thunder Saskatchewan performance was a reflection of the support he has received throughout his career.
2: It wasn't just a win for me and my team that night. I feel like there was a lot of Sask pride in the crowd that they're like, this guy grew up where we grew up, you know? So I don't know. I think that's a big part of it and why they were so welcoming to us.
1: King has been busy this summer with backyard shows and says he's looking ahead to announcing new tour dates in August. For these stories and more, visit discoverweyburn.com.
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1: Mostly sunny today with a high of 31, a risk of showers or storms overnight with a low of 18. Friday brings another chance of showers and a high of 30. The heat continues into the weekend with highs near 35 for both Saturday and Sunday. Monday reaches 33 with a chance of showers. 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
2: The heat continues heading into the weekend. Hazy conditions moving in this evening with the risk of storms or showers overnight, a low of 17. The potential for storms continuing into the early morning before things clear up and the temperatures climb to 33. The heat continues Saturday with temperatures sitting at 34. Stay weather ready and stream us anywhere by downloading the Discover Weyburn app. I'm Larissa McEwen.
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5: More hot temperatures are on the way for Wayburn. Some hazy conditions expected this evening with showers or storms possible, a low of 17 overnight. Storm chances continue early Friday morning with temperatures climbing to 33 by the afternoon, and Saturday stays hot, sitting at 34. Sun or storm, find the area's official forecast and stream us anywhere on the Discover Wayburn app. I'm Marissa McEwen.
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2: Good evening, I'm Larissa McEwen. A development permit has been approved for the Seven Stars Wind Energy Project after a review by the Rural Municipality of Griffin. Council discussed the Enbridge application and revised submission during its regular meeting on July 21st. The RM says the changes submitted by Enbridge address some outstanding concerns, and the approval comes with conditions tied to the project's development and site restoration. The decision passed with four council members voting in favor, two opposed, and one abstaining. The RM says the conditions are intended to ensure the project moves forward in accordance with municipal expectations and applicable regulations. The Saskatchewan RCMP urging safe driving after a concerning spike in fatal vehicle collisions. Natasha Weeb has the details.
3: Saskatchewan RCMP say impaired driving continues to be a growing factor in fatal crashes across the province. Officers responded to 12 deadly collisions between July 10th and 21st, with 17 people losing their lives. Police say alcohol or drugs played a role in six of those crashes. So far this year, 52% of fatal collisions investigated by RCMP have involved alcohol or drugs, compared to 35% during the same period last year. Inspector Lee Nelson says these aren't just statistics. They represent lives lost and families forever changed. RCMP are reminding motorists to never drive impaired, buckle up, obey speed limits, and avoid distractions every time they hit the road.
2: Roadwork is underway on 4th Street between Cotto Avenue and Bison Avenue, with the area closed to traffic. Milling has begun and paving is expected to start July 29th. No parking will be permitted in the work area, and residents and drivers should expect temporary access restrictions. The city says updates will be provided as the work continues. Haying operations are moving ahead across southeast Saskatchewan, with producers making progress despite some challenges in the field. Discover Weyburn's Dylan Fiesel reports.
4: The latest crop report shows 18% of hay in southeast Saskatchewan has now been baled or wrapped up as silage. Another 33% has been cut and is waiting to be baled, while 49% remains standing as producers continue working through the season. Hay quality continues to be rated highly, with 24% considered excellent, 70% good, and 6% fair. Producers are also reporting some crop damage from gophers, heat, wind, flooding, and cabbage seed pod weevil, while continuing to monitor fields for disease and pest pressure. Spraying for insects and disease remains ongoing in some areas as farmers work to protect their crops through the growing season.
2: After a big summer, including a headlining performance at Country Thunder, Braden King is also celebrating success on the radio charts.
5: My latest single just hit top 40 on Canadian country radio, and it's climbing, which is really crazy. There's so many stations that have added it, and it's really cool to see it climb in the charts. So that'll be some exciting stuff for us, how high we can climb on the chart with We Got Beer.
2: He says the goal now is to keep building on that momentum as he continues to grow his audience. For these stories and more, visit discoverweyburn.com.
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2: Mostly sunny today with a high of 31, a risk of showers or storms overnight with a low of 18. Friday brings another chance of showers and a high of 30. The heat continues into the weekend with highs near 35 for both Saturday and Sunday. Monday reaches 33 with a chance of showers. 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
4: The heat continues heading into the weekend. Hazy conditions moving in this evening with the risk of storms or showers overnight, a low of 17. The potential for storms continuing into the early morning before things clear up and the temperatures climb to 33. The heat continues Saturday with temperatures sitting at 34. Stay weather ready and stream us anywhere by downloading the Discover Weyburn app. I'm Larissa McEwen.
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1: 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So this year, it is the 40th anniversary of Heritage Village. So we are excited to be celebrating a milestone at Heritage

0: Facilities Days this year. That's going to be taking place from Friday to Saturday, August 7th to 8th. It's really just a celebration of prairie life. It's fun for all ages. We've got live music and performances. We've got loads of kids' activities. You know, the traditional rope making, blacksmithing displays. We've got our printing press. And we're excited for everyone to come down and celebrate that 40th anniversary of Heritage Village.
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5: More hot temperatures are on the way for Weyburn. Some hazy conditions expected this evening with showers or storms possible, a low of 17 overnight. Storm chances continue early Friday morning with temperatures climbing to 33 by the afternoon, and Saturday stays hot, sitting at 34. Sun or storm, find the area's official forecast and stream us anywhere on the Discover Weyburn app. I'm Marissa McEwen.
6: Highway 39, Highway 13.
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2: Good evening, I'm Larissa McEwen. The Rural Municipality of Griffin has approved a development permit for Enbridge's Seven Stars Wind Energy Project. The decision came during the RM's regular council meeting on July 21st, following discussion of the application and a resubmission from Enbridge. The RM says council concerns, including those related to road construction and reclamation, were addressed in the revised submission. The motion passed with four council members voting in favor, two opposed, and one abstaining. The approval includes conditions that must be met as the project moves forward. The Saskatchewan RCMP responding to a recent spike in collision fatalities. Natasha Weeb reports.
3: Saskatchewan RCMP are raising the alarm after a sharp increase in deadly crashes on provincial roads this summer. Between July 10th and 21st, RCMP responded to 12 fatal collisions that claimed the lives of 17 people. Police say alcohol or drugs were a contributing factor in half of those crashes. Since June 1st, RCMP have investigated 23 fatal collisions resulting in 27 deaths. That's a 77% increase in fatal crashes and more than double the number of lives lost compared to the same period last year. RCMP are reminding drivers that seatbelts, speeding, impairment, and distracted driving remain the leading causes of fatal collisions, and they're urging everyone to make safe choices before getting behind the wheel.
2: 4th Street between Cotto Avenue and Bison Avenue is closed as roadwork continues. Milling is currently underway with paving scheduled to begin July 29th. Residents and drivers in the area should expect temporary access restrictions with no parking permitted during the work. The city says updates will be provided as the project progresses. Crop development remains near normal across southeast Saskatchewan, with most fields continuing to progress through the growing season. Discover Weyburn's Dylan Fiesel has more.
4: The latest provincial crop report shows crop development in southeast Saskatchewan remains close to normal thanks to adequate moisture conditions throughout much of the growing season. Fall cereals are among the furthest along, with 92% of acres rated at normal development stages. Perennial and annual forages are also progressing well, with 84% of crops at normal stages. Oil seeds and spring cereals continue to have the highest percentage of acres behind normal development. Producers are also continuing to monitor fields for insects and disease, with some applying fungicides where needed.
2: Braden King brought a Weyburn connection to Country Thunder Saskatchewan this year, taking the stage as a headliner at the festival. He says the experience exceeded his expectations.
5: Sometimes there's a bit of a imposter syndrome, I guess, of like, am I supposed to be here? And then as soon as I walked out on that stage and people were just cheering and everything, it exceeded every expectation. And all of those like feelings that you have before a show kind of wash away.
2: King is now looking ahead to more tour dates, with a headline tour expected to include a stop in Weyburn. For these stories and more, visit discoverweyburn.com.
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2: Mostly sunny today with a high of 31, a risk of showers or storms overnight with a low of 18. Friday brings another chance of showers and a high of 30. The heat continues into the weekend with highs near 35 for both Saturday and Sunday. Monday reaches 33 with a chance of showers. 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
1: The heat continues heading into the weekend. Hazy conditions moving in this evening with the risk of storms or showers overnight, a low of 17. The potential for storms continuing into the early morning before things clear up and the temperatures climb to 33. The heat continues Saturday with temperatures sitting at 34. Stay weather ready and stream us anywhere by downloading the Discover Weyburn app. I'm Larissa McEwen.
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6: More hot temperatures are on the way for Weyburn. Some hazy conditions expected this evening with showers or storms possible, a low of 17 overnight. Storm chances continue early Friday morning with temperatures climbing to 33 by the afternoon, and Saturday stays hot, sitting at 34. Sun or storm, find the area's official forecast and stream us anywhere on the Discover Weyburn app. I'm Marissa McEwen.
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3: The heat continues heading into the weekend. Hazy conditions moving in this evening with the risk of storms or showers overnight, a low of 17. The potential for storms continuing into the early morning before things clear up and the temperatures climb to 33. The heat continues Saturday with temperatures sitting at 34. Stay weather ready and stream us anywhere by downloading the Discover Weyburn app. I'm Larissa McEwen.
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1: More hot temperatures are on the way for Weyburn. Some hazy conditions expected this evening with showers or storms possible, a low of 17 overnight. Storm chances continue early Friday morning with temperatures climbing to 33 by the afternoon, and Saturday stays hot, sitting at 34. Sun or storm, find the area's official forecast and stream us anywhere on the Discover Weyburn app. I'm Marissa McEwen.
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2: The heat continues heading into the weekend. Hazy conditions moving in this evening with the risk of storms or showers overnight, a low of 17. The potential for storms continuing into the early morning before things clear up and the temperatures climb to 33. The heat continues Saturday with temperatures sitting at 34. Stay weather ready and stream us anywhere by downloading the Discover Wayburn app. I'm Larissa McEwen.
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3: More hot temperatures are on the way for Weyburn. Some hazy conditions expected this evening with showers or storms possible, a low of 17 overnight. Storm chances continue early Friday morning with temperatures climbing to 33 by the afternoon, and Saturday stays hot, sitting at 34. Sun or storm, find the area's official forecast and stream us anywhere on the Discover Weyburn app. I'm Marissa McEwen.
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2: A warm-up is on the way as temperatures climb into the 30s. A chance of showers or storms overnight with a low of 18. Friday starts with a chance of showers before clearing later in the day with a high of 30. Saturday reaches 35. Stay weather ready and stream us anywhere by downloading the Discover Wayburn app. I'm Larissa McEwen.
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1: Temperatures are set to rise heading into the weekend. Showers or storms are possible overnight with temperatures dropping to 18. Friday brings a chance of showers early in the morning with a high of 30. Saturday heats up with a high of 35. Sun or storm, find the area's official forecast and stream us anywhere on the Discover Weyburn app. I'm Larissa McEwen.
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0: 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You bring the hot dogs and peanuts.
1: 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Jeff Hoffman strikes out Cody Bellinger, and the Blue Jays have done it.
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3: A warm-up is on the way as temperatures climb into the 30s. A chance of showers or storms overnight with a low of 18. Friday starts with a chance of showers before clearing later in the day with a high of 30. Saturday reaches 35. Stay weather-ready and stream us anywhere by downloading the Discover Weyburn app. I'm Larissa McEwen.
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2: Temperatures are set to rise heading into the weekend. Showers or storms are possible overnight with temperatures dropping to 18. Friday brings a chance of showers early in the morning with a high of 30. Saturday heats up with a high of 35. Sun or storm, find the area's official forecast and stream us anywhere on the Discover Weyburn app. I'm Larissa McEwen.
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2: A warm-up is on the way as temperatures climb into the 30s. A chance of showers or storms overnight with a low of 18. Friday starts with a chance of showers before clearing later in the day with a high of 30. Saturday reaches 35. Stay weather ready and stream us anywhere by downloading the Discover Weyburn app. I'm Larissa McEwen.
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1: Temperatures are set to rise heading into the weekend. Showers or storms are possible overnight with temperatures dropping to 18. Friday brings a chance of showers early in the morning with a high of 30. Saturday heats up with a high of 35. Sun or storm, find the area's official forecast and stream us anywhere on the Discover Weyburn app. I'm Larissa McEwen.
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1: A warm-up is on the way as temperatures climb into the 30s. A chance of showers or storms early this morning with a low of 18. Temperatures reach 30 this afternoon before the heat continues into the weekend with highs of 35 for both Saturday and Sunday. Stay weather ready. 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
2: Warmer temperatures are moving in for the weekend. Showers or storms are possible early this morning, with temperatures climbing to 30 this afternoon. Saturday and Sunday both reach 35. Sun or storm, find the area's official forecast and stream us anywhere on the Discover Weyburn app. I'm Larissa McEwen.
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3: A warm-up is on the way as temperatures climb into the 30s. A chance of showers or storms early this morning with a low of 18. Temperatures reach 30 this afternoon before the heat continues into the weekend with highs of 35 for both Saturday and Sunday. Stay weather ready. Stream us anytime, anywhere by downloading the

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2: Warmer temperatures are moving in for the weekend. Showers or storms are possible early this morning, with temperatures climbing to 30 this afternoon. Saturday and Sunday both reach 35. Sun or storm, find the area's official forecast and stream us anywhere on the Discover Weyburn app. I'm Larissa McEwen.
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1: Be not working hard. 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
2: A warm-up is on the way as temperatures climb into the 30s. A chance of showers or storms early this morning with a low of 18. Temperatures reach 30 this afternoon before the heat continues into the weekend with highs of 35 for both Saturday and Sunday. Stay weather ready, stream us anytime, anywhere by downloading the Discover Weyburn app. I'm Larissa McEwen.
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3: Warmer temperatures are moving in for the weekend. Showers or storms are possible early this morning, with temperatures climbing to 30 this afternoon. Saturday and Sunday both reach 35. Sun or storm, find the area's official forecast and stream us anywhere on the Discover Weyburn app. I'm Larissa McEwen.
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2: Good morning. I'm Natasha Weeb. The next step has been set for two men charged in a Weyburn opium trafficking investigation. Larissa McEwen reports.
3: Surinder Singh Sanghir of the United Kingdom and Weyburn resident Gurmukh Singh appeared separately in Weyburn Provincial Court Thursday by CCTV with an interpreter. The court scheduled show cause hearings to determine whether either man should be released while the case moves through the courts. Crown prosecutors indicated they oppose the release of both accused. Sanghir's hearing is set for July 27th in Estevan Provincial Court, while Singh is scheduled to appear in person in Weyburn Provincial Court.

0: mediate or take someone away from that area that maybe needs to be taken home.
1: St. John says officers were able to resolve the incidents through communication and mediation without the need for arrests or criminal charges. Saskatchewan has already recorded more tornadoes this year than the province saw in all of 2025. Environment and Climate Change Canada meteorologist Janelle Gergely says 30 tornadoes have been confirmed so far this year, well above the province's long-term average. She says while the numbers are high, improved reporting has also played a role.
2: The average tornadoes for Saskatchewan, which is about the last 35 years as we have records for, is 13 to 14. And so far, there's been 30 this year.
1: Gergely says many of those tornadoes were weaker EF0 events, but this year's total is still significantly higher than the 23 tornadoes recorded across Saskatchewan in 2025. The Perry Folk Award was handed out yesterday at the 67 Golf Club, with longtime member Don Hansen receiving this year's honor. The award is presented annually in memory of Perry Folk and recognizes members who help create a welcoming atmosphere at the club and reflect the positive spirit he was known for. Hansen says receiving the recognition was a special moment.
3: I'm really honored to have won this award. And the way, you know, it's acquired through all the employees and the people throughout the golf course, that's pretty special.
1: Hansen has been a member of the Weyburn Golf Club for approximately 35 years and continues to encourage others to get involved with the sport and the community it creates. For these stories and more, visit discoverweyburn.com.
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1: The Weyburn Beavers are back in action this weekend after 2 days off, on the road for a two-game series against the Medicine Hat Mavericks Saturday and Sunday. However, 8 Western Canadian Baseball League teams were in action last night, including 2 doubleheaders. The Energy City Cactus Rats swept the Sylvan Lake Gulls in 2 7-inning games, taking the first game 10-1 and the second 3-2 in an extra innings game. The Lethbridge Bulls swept the Brooks Bombers 7-0 in their doubleheader and took a second win 5-2. The Saskatoon Berries defeated the Fort McMurray Giants 6-4, and the Moose Jaw Miller Express took a 10-3 win over the Swift Current 57s. The Toronto Blue Jays avoided a 4-game sweep Thursday afternoon, defeating the Tampa Bay Rays 3-1 at Rogers Centre. Shane Bieber was a standout on the mound, allowing just 1 run on 3 hits over 7 innings to earn the win. Tyler Rogers worked a scoreless 8th before Louis Varland picked up his 21st save of the season. The Jays opened the scoring in the first on an RBI single from Alejandro Kirk. After Tampa Bay tied it in the third, George Springer drove in the go-ahead run later in the inning, and Vladimir Guerrero Jr. added an insurance RBI single in the 7th. The victory snapped Toronto's 4-game losing streak. The Blue Jays now head to Boston to open a weekend series against the Red Sox.
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1: A heat warning is in effect over much of the southern prairies today, including the Weyburn area. Mainly sunny today with some local smoke in the air and a high of 32, feeling like 39. Skies remaining clear this evening with a low of 17. Sunshine tomorrow with a high of 34, feeling like 39 with the humidity. A mix of sun and clouds on Sunday with a good chance of showers and high of 31. Sunshine through the clouds on Monday with a high of 29. And sunshine on Tuesday with a high of 31. I'm Natasha Weeb. 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

0: Justin Bieber, it's Speed Demon on Magic 103. 17 degrees right now. We are expecting a hot one, though. We did have a heat warning come down, I think, pretty early this morning, actually, because this is actually the coldest we've been since yesterday. Just a little bit ago, it was 21 degrees. So, yeah, it's going to be an interesting day. 32 for our high, closer to 39 with the humidity. We do have your full forecast in just a little bit. We're also going to hear Glass Animals.
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4: Hotter temperatures moving in today as a heat warning is in effect for the area. Mainly sunny this morning with some local smoke in the air. High 32 with humidity feeling like 39. Clearing up this evening with a low dropping to 17. Sunshine tomorrow with a high of 34, humidity again feeling like 39, and a mix of sun and clouds in the sky on Sunday with a good chance of showers and high of 31. I'm Natasha Weeb. 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

Heat waves, glass animals. Heat waves are definitely what everyone is talking about today because this weekend we're getting another one. 34 tomorrow, 32 today. And of course, it is going to be quite humid once again. That is what my husband and I were talking about is, hey, it's okay if it's hot, but like the humidity is really what's doing us in. Totally agree. It's just not disappearing anytime soon.

0: Bastille, it's Pompeii on Magic 103. 617 this Friday, 32 degrees for our high. We're at 17 right now. As you get ready to take on the day.
1: What's up, Wayburn?
0: It's actually a bit of a quieter day today. I mean, don't get me wrong, Gateway Music Festival kicks off. So that is explaining where everyone's going to be this weekend. Area 2 garbage pickup and Area 3 recycling pickup. It is National Tell an Old Joke Day. I might. Not yet, but I might. Main Prize Regional Golf Course has Skins Night, and really, that's it. That's what's up. We've got music in just a moment from Taylor Swift.
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0: Taylor Swift, I Knew and I Knew You. It's on Magic 103. I'm Dara. Good morning. It is just about 6:30 this Friday. We're expecting temperatures to reach about 32 degrees today. Yeah, it is once again going to be quite hot. We have your full forecast in just a few. We'll also hear from the beaches.
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2: 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And Environment Canada meteorologists commenting on the well above average number of tornadoes in the province this summer. 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
1: Good morning. I'm Natasha Weeb. The charges against two men accused in a Weyburn opium trafficking investigation have changed following their most recent court appearance. Larissa McEwen has the details.
2: Surinder Singh Sanghir of the United Kingdom and Weyburn's Gurmukh Singh appeared in Weyburn Provincial Court Thursday morning. The court heard the original charges were withdrawn and replaced with a new joint information, charging both men with possession of opium for the purpose of trafficking, importing opium, smuggling, and possession of property obtained by crime. The Crown told the court it opposes releasing either accused while the case proceeds. Sanghir's hearing is set for Monday in Estevan Provincial Court via CCTV, while Singh will appear in person for his hearing in Weyburn Provincial Court on Wednesday.
1: Weyburn police responded to several disturbance complaints last week, including domestic, neighbor, and business-related calls. Deputy Chief Shane St. John says officers want to remind people not to take on those situations themselves.
3: It's best for us just to help resolve that situation. Sometimes when someone in the public tries to step in to resolve it, that's when you've seen in other places some people have been hurt rather severely.
1: St. John says officers can then determine what steps are needed to address the situation. Environment and Climate Change Canada is reminding residents to have a tornado safety plan before severe weather develops. Meteorologist Janelle Gurgley says watches and warnings serve different purposes, and knowing the difference can help people react quickly. She says a tornado watch is the time to prepare, while a warning means it's time to act immediately.
4: When you get that watch at the beginning of the day, think about what will I do if I do get a warning.

0: for my area, so that you're not panicking in the moment when you get that warning.
1: Gurgley says people should have weather alerts enabled on their phones and seek shelter in a basement or an interior room away from windows, adding that vehicles and campers are not safe places to ride out a tornado. Longtime Weyburn Golf Club member Don Hansen has received the Perry Folk Award. Named in memory of Perry Folk, the award celebrates members who helped build the sense of community at the clubhouse and carry on the positive attitude he was known for. Hansen joined the club after retiring and has been part of the golf community for roughly 35 years.
2: I had a little bit of time and a little bit of health left, so I started, and I just found it so relaxing and so much fun to meet all of the kids that work out there. They're phenomenal. They're great. And the people that you meet.
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1: The Weyburn Beavers are back in action this weekend after 2 days off, on the road for a two-game series against the Medicine Hat Mavericks Saturday and Sunday. However, 8 Western Canadian Baseball League teams were in action last night, including 2 doubleheaders. The Energy City Cactus Rats swept the Sylvan Lake Gulls in 2 7-inning games, taking the first game 10-1 and the second 3-2 in an extra innings game. The Lethbridge Bulls swept the Brooks Bombers 7-0 in their doubleheader and took a second win 5-2. The Saskatoon Berries defeated the Fort McMurray Giants 6-4, and the Moose Jaw Miller Express took a 10-3 win over the Swift Current 57s. The Toronto Blue Jays avoided a 4-game sweep Thursday afternoon, defeating the Tampa Bay Rays 3-1 at Rogers Centre. Shane Bieber was a standout on the mound, allowing just 1 run on 3 hits over 7 innings to earn the win. Tyler Rogers worked a scoreless 8th before Louis Varland picked up his 21st save of the season. The Jays opened the scoring in the first on an RBI single from Alejandro Kirk. After Tampa Bay tied it in the third, George Springer drove in the go-ahead run later in the inning, and Vladimir Guerrero Jr. added an insurance RBI single in the seventh. The victory snapped Toronto's 4-game losing streak. The Blue Jays now head to Boston to open a weekend series against the Red Sox.
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1: A heat warning is in effect over much of the southern prairies today, including the Weyburn area. Mainly sunny today with some local smoke in the air and a high of 32, feeling like 39. Skies remaining clear this evening with a low of 17. Sunshine tomorrow with a high of 34, feeling like 39 with a humidity. A mix of sun and clouds on Sunday with a good chance of showers and high of 31. Sunshine through the clouds on Monday with a high of 29. And sunshine on Tuesday with a high of 31. I'm Natasha Weeb. 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

is the Magic 103. Well, we are waking up to a heat warning, expecting it to be about 32 degrees today. It's 17 right now. This is the coldest that we've been since yesterday. We have your full forecast in just a few right now. It's Magic.

0: millennial moms, I gotta know, how many of you, when your Gen Alpha and Gen Z and Gen whatever kids were acting up, would just dance around the kitchen singing that to them? Or am I alone in that? Maybe it's just me. It worked like a charm pretty much every single time, because all of a sudden they were just laughing and their rudeness level dropped dramatically. Dara, it's 17 degrees right now, 32 for our high. Yeah, it is going to be a really, really warm one today. And that trend continuing throughout the weekend. It's going to be a hot one. I have no doubt that the pools are going to be full. The lakes are going to be busy. It is going to be one of those weekends where we're all just trying to stay cool. I support that message. I'm going to load up on some iced coffee and some freezies.
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7: A heat warning is in effect for the region as daytime highs slide above 30.

0: Cool smoke in the air. High 32, feeling like 39. Remaining clear this evening with a low of 17. Sunny tomorrow with a high of 34, again feeling like 39 with the humidity. And a mix of sun and clouds on Sunday with a good chance of showers and high of 31. I'm Natasha Weave. Find the area's official forecast and stream us anywhere on the Discover Weyburn app.
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0: Dubs and Nelly Furtado, it's Torture of the Heart. 6:52 Friday morning. I'm Dara. 32 degrees for our high. We're currently right around 17. We have your full forecast in just a little bit. We're also going to hear music from Jason Mraz.
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2: Good morning. I'm Natasha Weeb. Two men accused in a Weyburn opium trafficking investigation made their second court appearances Thursday morning. Larissa McEwen has the details.
3: Surinder Singh Sanghir of the United Kingdom and Weyburn's Gurmukh Singh are awaiting show cause hearings after appearing in provincial court Thursday via CCTV. The original charges against the pair were withdrawn and replaced with joint charges, including possession of opium for the purpose of trafficking, importing opium, smuggling, and possession of property obtained by crime. The Crown opposed the release of both men. Sanghir's show cause hearing is scheduled for July 27th in Esteban, while Singh's hearing is set for July 29th in Weyburn. Both hearings begin at 9:30 a.m.
2: Weyburn police responded to a number of domestic, neighbor, and business disturbance complaints last week. Deputy Chief Shane St. John says when members of the public come across a situation that's escalating, they should contact police rather than trying to intervene themselves.
4: We know anyone's mental state at any time, and we're the best trained to de-escalate and resolve those situations.
2: He says attempting to intervene can put people in a difficult position, while officers can provide assistance and connect people with the

0: have weather alerts enabled on their phones and seek shelter in a basement or an interior room away from the windows, adding that vehicles and campers are not safe places to ride out a tornado. For Don Hansen, the appeal of golf has always gone beyond just the competition. The 92-year-old longtime 67 Golf Club member was recently recognized with the Perry Folk Award, which celebrates those who have created a welcoming and enjoyable atmosphere at the club. Hansen says there's something special about the game itself.
1: You're pitting yourself against that little ball at the club, and not necessarily against anyone other than yourself. You have good days and you have bad days, and they say if you have one good shot, you're coming back, and that's so true.
0: Hansen has been a member of the 67 Golf Club for approximately 35 years. For these stories and more, visit discoverwayburn.com.
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0: The Weyburn Beavers are back in action this weekend after 2 days off, on the road for a two-game series against the Medicine Hat Mavericks Saturday and Sunday. However, 8 Western Canadian Baseball League teams were in action last night, including 2 doubleheaders. The Energy City Cactus Rats swept the Sylvan Lake Gulls in 2 7-inning games, taking the first game 10-1 and the second 3-2 in an extra innings game. The Lethbridge Bulls swept the Brooks Bombers 7-0 in their doubleheader and took a second win 5-2. The Saskatoon Berries defeated the Fort McMurray Giants 6-4, and the Moose Jaw Miller Express took a 10-3 win over the Swift Current 57s. The Toronto Blue Jays avoided a 4-game sweep Thursday afternoon, defeating the Tampa Bay Rays 3-1 at Rogers Centre. Shane Bieber was a standout on the mound, allowing just 1 run on 3 hits over 7 innings to earn the win. Tyler Rogers worked a scoreless 8th before Louis Varland picked up his 21st save of the season. The Jays opened the scoring in the first on an RBI single from Alejandro Kirk. After Tampa Bay tied it in the third, George Springer drove in the go-ahead run later in the inning, and Vladimir Guerrero Jr. added an insurance RBI single in the 7th. The victory snapped Toronto's 4-game losing streak. The Blue Jays now head to Boston to open a weekend series against the Red Sox.
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0: A heat warning is in effect over much of the southern prairies today, including the Weyburn area. Mainly sunny today with some local smoke in the air and a high of 32, feeling like 39. Skies remaining clear this evening with a low of 17. Sunshine tomorrow with a high of 34, feeling like 39 with the humidity. A mix of sun and clouds on Sunday with a good chance of showers and high of 31. Sunshine through the clouds on Monday with a high of 29. And sunshine on Tuesday with a high of 31. I'm Natasha Weeb. 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

0: Benson Boone, Time of My Life. It's on Magic 103. It's just after 7 o'clock. Good morning and happy Friday. Yes, weekend right around the corner. It's going to be a hot one. What are you getting up to? Probably heading out to one of the lakes or the pool or even just sitting under a sprinkler. I told someone I was going to do that. I'm just going to set the sprinkler up in my backyard and just lay under it because it's going to be a hot one. We do have your full forecast coming up in just a moment. We're also going to hear from Elton John and Dua Lipa.
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2: Hotter temperatures moving in today as a heat warning is in effect for the area. Mainly sunny this morning with some local smoke in the air. High 32 with humidity feeling like 39. Clearing up this evening with a low dropping to 17. Sunshine tomorrow with a high of 34, humidity again feeling like 39, and a mix of sun and clouds in the sky on Sunday with a good chance of showers and high of 31. I'm Natasha Weeb. 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

Elton John and Dua Lipa, Cold Heart. It's on Magic 103. It's quarter after 7 Friday. 32 degrees for our high today. It has prompted a heat warning because with the humidity, closer to 39, and it really didn't cool off much last night. We have your full forecast.

0: 21 Pilots, it's a ride on Magic 103. How's it going? Dara, good morning. We are under a heat warning right now, kind of expecting that to last really throughout the entirety of the weekend. Yeah, it is going to be a warm one. We have your full forecast in just a few. We'll also hear from Olivia Rodrigo.
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0: Olivia Rodrigo, it's Drop Dead on Magic 103. It's just about 7:30 for Rhine morning. I'm Dara. Hot one ahead of us today. We are under heat warning. 32 degrees is our high, closer to 39 once you take into account the humidity. Yeah, it's going to be a bit of a doozy. We have your full forecast in just a few. We're also gearing up for another impossible question. We'll have that just after 7:30.
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2: Bail hearing set for two men in a Weyburn opium trafficking investigation. Larissa McEwen has the details coming up. And in sports, action from college and major baseball last night. 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
1: Good morning. I'm Natasha Weeb. The next step has been set for two men charged in a Weyburn opium trafficking investigation. Larissa McEwen reports.
2: Surinder Singh Sanghera of the United Kingdom and Weyburn resident Gurmukh Singh appeared separately in Weyburn Provincial Court Thursday by CCTV with an interpreter. The court scheduled show cause hearings to determine whether either man should be released while the case moves through the courts. Crown prosecutors indicated they oppose the release of both accused. Sanghera's hearing is set for July 27th in Estevan Provincial Court, while Singh is scheduled to appear in person in Weyburn Provincial Court on July 29th. Both men now face joint charges related to alleged opium trafficking, importing, smuggling, and possession of property obtained by crime.
1: Weyburn police dealt with a range of disturbance calls last week, from domestic concerns to neighbor disputes and business complaints. Deputy Chief Shane St. John says each situation required a different response.
3: I'd commend the members for getting there very quickly to a lot of these situations to defuse them before they get out of hand and help mediate or take someone away from that area that maybe needs to be taken home.
1: St. John says officers were able to resolve the incidents through communication and mediation without the need for arrests or criminal charges. Saskatchewan has already recorded more tornadoes this year than the province saw in all of 2025. Environment and Climate Change Canada meteorologist Janelle Gergley says 30 tornadoes have been confirmed so far this year, well above the province's long-term average. She says while the numbers are high, improved reporting has also played a role.
4: The average tornadoes for Saskatchewan, which is about the last 35 years we have records for, is 13 to 14. And so far, there's been 30 this year.
1: Gergley says many of those tornadoes were weaker EF0 events, but this year's total is still significantly higher than the 23 tornadoes recorded across Saskatchewan in 2025. The Perry Folk Award was handed out yesterday at the 67 Golf Club, with longtime member Don Hansen receiving this year's honor. The award is presented annually in memory of Perry Folk and recognizes members who help create a welcoming atmosphere at the club and reflect the positive spirit he was known for. Hansen says receiving the recognition was a special moment.
5: I'm really honored to have won this award. And the way, you know, it's acquired through all the employees and the people throughout the golf course, that's pretty special.
1: Hansen has been a member of the Weyburn Golf Club for approximately 35 years and continues to encourage others to get involved with the sport and the community it creates. For these stories and more, visit discoverweyburn.com.
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1: The Weyburn Beavers are back in action this weekend after 2 days off, on the road for a two-game series against the Medicine Hat Mavericks Saturday and Sunday. However, eight Western Canadian

0: Baseball league teams were in action last night, including two doubleheaders. The Energy City Cactus Rats swept the Sylvan Lake Gulls in 2 7-inning games, taking the first game 10-1 and the second 3-2 in an extra innings game. The Lethbridge Bulls swept the Brooks Bombers 7-0 in their doubleheader and took a second win 5-2. The Saskatoon Berries defeated the Fort McMurray Giants 6-4, and the Moose Jaw Miller Express took a 10-3 win over the Swift Current 57s. The Toronto Blue Jays avoided a four-game sweep Thursday afternoon, defeating the Tampa Bay Rays 3-1 at Rogers Centre. Shane Bieber was a standout on the mound, allowing just one run on three hits over seven innings to earn the win. Tyler Rogers worked a scoreless eighth before Louis Varland picked up his 21st save of the season. The Jays opened the scoring in the first on an RBI single from Alejandro Kirk. After Tampa Bay tied it in the third, George Springer drove in the go-ahead run later in the inning, and Vladimir Guerrero Jr. added an insurance RBI single in the seventh. The victory snapped Toronto's four-game losing streak. The Blue Jays now head to Boston to open a weekend series against the Red Sox.
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0: A heat warning is in effect over much of the southern prairies today, including the Weyburn area. Mainly sunny today with some local smoke in the air and a high of 32, feeling like 39. Skies remaining clear this evening with a low of 17. Sunshine tomorrow with a high of 34, feeling like 39 with the humidity. A mix of sun and clouds on Sunday with a good chance of showers and high of 31. Sunshine through the clouds on Monday with a high of 29. And sunshine on Tuesday with a high of 31. I'm Natasha Weeb. 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

Dial Drunk on Magic 103. Daryl, good morning. It's 7:40. We're at 19 degrees right now. We are under heat warning, expecting it to get upwards of 32 throughout the day. Even hotter with the humidity. We have your full forecast in just a moment. Right now, it's Mariana Trench, Stutter.

0: Mariana's Trench, it's Stutter on Magic 103. It's 7:42. Dara, good morning. Farina is here. We are, of course, under a heat warning. 32 for our high. We're at 19 right now, and we are ready to go with another impossible question. Call or text your answer in on the Magic 103 talking text line. That, of course, is 306-848-1035. In the 90s, kids were four times more likely to do this than they are today. What is it? Call or text your answer in 306-848-1035. First one through with the correct answer will be named today's impossible question genius and be treated to some delicious punch acts. A friendly reminder, if you've won anything in the past 2 weeks, let's allow others the same opportunity. 848-1035. In the 90s, kids were four times more likely to do this than they are today. What could it be?
1: Oh, so good.
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8: A heat warning is in effect for the region as daytime highs slide above 30 degrees. Mostly sun in the sky this morning with some local smoke in the air. High 32, feeling like 39. Remaining clear this evening with a low of 17. Sunny tomorrow with a high of 34, again feeling like 39 with the humidity. And a mix of sun and clouds on Sunday with a good chance of showers and high of 31. I'm Natasha Weave. Find the area's official forecast and stream us anywhere on the Discover Weyburn app.
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1: Just had Harry Styles in there with American Girls. Yes, we are continuing our impossible question. In the 90s, kids were four times more likely to do this than they are today. What could it be? On the Magic 103 talk and text line, Kristen said break a bone. I loved that guess, although I feel like we drank a lot of milk so that we didn't break our bones and just like had an excuse to do stupid things. It was fine because we were drinking milk. Is that just me? Not the one. And Sandy Heisler said mow the lawn. You know, that's it. Yeah, apparently kids were four times more likely to mow the lawn than they are today. Go figure. Congrats, Sandy. You're today's impossible question genius.

0: Charlotte Card and the Way We Touch. It's on Magic 103. I'm Dara. It is 7:51 this Friday morning. Once again, a huge congrats to Sandy. Today's impossible question genius correctly figured out that kids were four times more likely to mow the lawn in the 90s than they are today. I don't know if that's because we're not forcing our kids to do the same chores, or maybe we've just seen so many movies where mowing the lawns does not end well and it has messed up an entire generation. We're just not letting our kids near the lawnmower. Again, maybe that's just me. We'll have another impossible question bright and early Monday morning. Coming up before we hit 8 o'clock and check in with your news, we'll hear from Preston Pablo.
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2: 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And Environment Canada meteorologists commenting on the well above average number of tornadoes in the province this summer. 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
2: Good morning. I'm Natasha Weeb. The charges against two men accused in a Weyburn opium trafficking investigation have changed following their most recent court appearance. Larissa McEwen has the details.
3: Surrender Singh Sanghir of the United Kingdom and Weyburn's Gurmukh Singh appeared in Weyburn Provincial Court Thursday morning. The court heard the original charges were withdrawn and replaced with a new joint information, charging both men with possession of opium for the purpose of trafficking, importing opium, smuggling, and possession of property obtained by crime. The Crown told the court it opposes releasing either accused while the case proceeds. Sanghir's hearing is set for Monday in Estevan Provincial Court via CCTV, while Singh will appear in person for his hearing in Weyburn Provincial Court on Wednesday.
2: Weyburn police responded to several disturbance complaints last week, including domestic, neighbor, and business-related calls. Deputy Chief Shane St. John says officers want to remind people not to take on those situations themselves.
4: It's best for us just to help resolve that situation. Sometimes when someone in the public tries to step in to resolve it, that's when you've seen in other places some people have been hurt rather severely.
2: St. John says officers can then determine what steps are needed to address the situation. Environment and Climate Change Canada is reminding residents to have a tornado safety plan before severe weather develops. Meteorologist Janelle Gurgley says watches and warnings serve different purposes, and knowing the difference can help people react quickly. She says a tornado watch is the time to prepare, while a warning means it's time to act immediately.
5: When you get that watch at the beginning of the day, think about what will I do if I do get a warning for my area, so that you're not panicking in the moment when you get that warning.
2: Gurgley says people should have weather alerts enabled on their phones and seek shelter in a basement or an interior room away from windows, adding that vehicles and campers are not safe places to ride out a tornado. Longtime Weyburn Golf Club member Don Hansen has received the Perry Folk Award. Named in memory of Perry Folk, the award celebrates members who help build the sense of community at the clubhouse and carry on the positive attitude he was known for. Hansen joined the club after retiring and has been part of the golf community for roughly 35 years.
6: I had a little bit of time and a little bit of health left, so I started, and I just found it so relaxing and so much fun to meet all of the kids that work out there. They're phenomenal. They're great, and the people that you meet.
2: Hansen continues to encourage others to get involved with golf, saying the sport offers a chance to stay active while connecting with others in the community. For these stories and more, visit discoverweyburn.com.

0: 8 Western Canadian Baseball League teams were in action last night, including 2 doubleheaders. The Energy City Cactus Rats swept the Sylvan Lake Gulls in 2 7-inning games, taking the first game 10-1 and the second 3-2 in an extra innings game. The Lethbridge Bulls swept the Brooks Bombers 7-0 in their doubleheader and took a second win 5-2. The Saskatoon Berries defeated the Fort McMurray Giants 6-4, and the Moose Jaw Miller Express took a 10-3 win over the Swift Current 57s. The Toronto Blue Jays avoided a 4-game sweep Thursday afternoon, defeating the Tampa Bay Rays 3-1 at Rogers Center. Shane Bieber was a standout on the mound, allowing just 1 run on 3 hits over 7 innings to earn the win. Tyler Rogers worked a scoreless 8th before Louis Varland picked up his 21st save of the season. The Jays opened the scoring in the first on an RBI single from Alejandro Kirk. After Tampa Bay tied it in the third, George Springer drove in the go-ahead run later in the inning, and Vladimir Guerrero Jr. added an insurance RBI single in the 7th. The victory snapped Toronto's 4-game losing streak. The Blue Jays now head to Boston to open a weekend series against the Red Sox.
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0: A heat warning is in effect over much of the southern prairies today, including the Weyburn area. Mainly sunny today with some local smoke in the air and a high of 32, feeling like 39. Skies remaining clear this evening with a low of 17. Sunshine tomorrow with a high of 34, feeling like 39 with the humidity. A mix of sun and clouds on Sunday with a good chance of showers and high of 31. Sunshine through the clouds on Monday with a high of 29. And sunshine on Tuesday with a high of 31. I'm Natasha Weeb. 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

0: It's going to be a hot weekend. We are under a heat warning right now. We're sitting at 19. 32 is what we're getting up to, and it's going to feel even hotter, closer to 39 at times. I'm looking forward to just sitting in a pool or under a sprinkler or just even letting the hose run over my head at this point, because that is going to be more than a little bit toasty, and it's going to get hotter as the weekend continues on. We have your full forecast in just a few. We'll also hear from Shabuzi.
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3: Hotter temperatures moving in today as a heat warning is in effect for the area. Mainly sunny this morning with some local smoke in the air. High 32 with humidity.

0: feeling like 39. Clearing up this evening with a low dropping to 17. Sunshine tomorrow with a high of 34. Humidity again feeling like 39. And a mix of sun and clouds in the sky on Sunday with a good chance of showers and high of 31. I'm Natasha Weeb. 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

Shaboozy, it's good news on Magic 103. It's quarter after 8, Friday morning, 19 degrees right now, 32 is what we're expecting to get up to. We have weather in just a few. We also have some birthdays to celebrate after Maroon 5.

0: Live. It's Payphone on Magic 103. Dara, 32 degrees for our high. Yes, we are under a heat warning. It's going to be even hotter with the humidity. Currently right around 19, and we have some birthdays to celebrate. Kicking things off with quite a few celebrities celebrating. Actress Elizabeth Moss is celebrating 44, as is Anna Paquin. Rose Byrne celebrating 47. Bindi Irwin, that is Steve Irwin's daughter, and most of us remember when she was born. She's celebrating 28. Kristen Chenoweth celebrating 58. Mara Wilson is 39. And J-Lo celebrating 57. Over to some local celebrities with the Magic 103 Birthday Club. Only one in here today. Happy birthday, Tim Sojodin. That one from Jim and Hilda. Hey, a friendly reminder, if you know anybody celebrating a birthday, anniversary, or just a big life event, you can let us know on the birthday and anniversary book on discoverwavern.com.
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0: Swims, Mr. Know-It-All. How's it going? I'm Dara, just about 8:30 Friday morning. We're expecting temperatures around 32 degrees, currently at 19. We have your full forecast in just a few. We'll also hear from the weekend.
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1: Good morning. I'm Natasha Weeb. Two men accused in a Weyburn opium trafficking investigation made their second court appearances Thursday morning. Larissa McEwen has the details.
2: Surinder Singh Sanghir of the United Kingdom and Weyburn's Gurmukh Singh are awaiting show cause hearings after appearing in provincial court Thursday via CCTV. The original charges against the pair were withdrawn and replaced with joint charges, including possession of opium for the purpose of trafficking, importing opium, smuggling, and possession of property obtained by crime. The Crown opposed the release of both men. Sanghir's show cause hearing is scheduled for July 27th in Estevan, while Singh's hearing is set for July 29th in Weyburn. Both hearings begin at 9:30 a.m.
1: Weyburn police responded to a number of domestic, neighbor, and business disturbance complaints last week. Deputy Chief Shane St. John says when members of the public come across a situation that's escalating, they should contact police rather than trying to intervene themselves.
3: Never know anyone's mental state at any time, and we're the best trained to de-escalate and resolve those situations.
1: He says attempting to intervene can put people in a difficult position, while officers can provide assistance and connect people with the appropriate supports. Environment and Climate Change Canada is reminding residents to have a tornado safety plan before severe weather develops. Meteorologist Janelle Gurgley says watches and warnings serve different purposes, and knowing the difference can help people react quickly. She says a tornado watch is the time to prepare, while a warning means it's time to act immediately.
4: When you get that watch at the beginning of the day, think about what will I do if I do get a warning for my area, so that you're not panicking in the moment when you get that warning.
1: Gurgley says people should have weather alerts enabled on their phones and seek shelter in a basement or an interior room away from the windows, adding that vehicles and campers are not safe places to ride out a tornado. For Don Hansen, the appeal of golf has always gone beyond just the competition. The 92-year-old longtime 67 Golf Club member was recently recognized with the Perry Folk Award, which celebrates those who have created a welcoming and enjoyable atmosphere at the club. Hansen says there's something special about the game itself.
5: You're pitting yourself against that little ball at the club, and not necessarily against anyone other than yourself. You have good days and you have bad days, and they say if you have one good shot, you're coming back, and that's so true.
1: Hansen has been a member of the 67 Golf Club for approximately 35 years. For these stories and more, visit discoverweyburn.com.
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1: The Weyburn Beavers are back in action this weekend after 2 days off, on the road for a two-game series against the Medicine Hat Mavericks Saturday and Sunday. However, 8 Western Canadian Baseball League teams were in action last night, including 2 doubleheaders. The Energy City Cactus Rats swept the Sylvan Lake Gulls in 2 7-inning games, taking the first game 10-1 and the second 3-2 in an extra innings game. The Lethbridge Bulls swept the Brooks Bombers 7-0 in their doubleheader and took a second win 5-2. The Saskatoon Berries defeated the Fort McMurray Giants 6-4, and the Moose Jaw Miller Express took a 10-3 win over the Swift Current 57s. The Toronto Blue Jays avoided a 4-game sweep Thursday afternoon, defeating the Tampa Bay Rays 3-1 at Rogers Centre. Shane Bieber was a standout on the mound, allowing just 1 run on 3 hits over 7 innings to earn the win. Tyler Rogers worked a scoreless 8th before Louis Varland picked up his 21st save of the season. The Jays opened the scoring in the first on an RBI single from Alejandro Kirk. After Tampa Bay tied it in the third, George Springer drove in the go-ahead run later in the inning, and Vladimir Guerrero Jr. added an insurance RBI single in the seventh. The victory snapped Toronto's 4-game losing streak. The Blue Jays now head to Boston to open a weekend series against the Red Sox.
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1: A heat warning is in effect over much of the southern prairies today, including the Weyburn area. Mainly sunny today with some local smoke in the air and a high of 32, feeling like 39. Skies remaining clear this evening with a low of 17. Sunshine tomorrow with a high of 34, feeling like 39 with the humidity. A mix of sun and clouds on Sunday with a good chance of showers and high of 31. Sunshine through the clouds on Monday with a high of 29. And sunshine on Tuesday with a high of 31. I'm Natasha Weeb. 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

Taylor Swift, The Fate of Ophelia. It's on Magic 103. Well, good morning. Happy Friday. I'm Dara. We are gearing up for the weekend. We'll let you know what's up today right after Alessia Cara. It's Out of Love.

0: Alessia Cara, Out of Love. It's on Magic 103. It's 8:42 Friday morning. I'm Dara. Under a heat warning this morning. I love that for us. Let's find out what's going on.
1: What's up, Weber?
0: Well, there is Area 2 garbage pickup today and Area 3 recycling pickup. It's National Tell an Old Joke Day. Old jokes are some of the best because they still make you laugh. We won't get into that, though. And it's Skins Night out at Main Prize. That's what's up. We've got music in just a moment from Ariana Grande.
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5: A heat warning is in effect for the region as daytime highs slide above 30 degrees. Mostly sun in the sky this morning with some local smoke in the air. High 32, feeling like 39. Remaining clear this evening with a low of 17. Sunny tomorrow with a high of 34, again feeling like 39 with the humidity. And a mix of sun and clouds on Sunday with a good chance of showers and high of 31. I'm Natasha Weave. Find the area's official forecast and stream us anywhere on the Discover Weyburn app.
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1: The artist. It's Where's Your Girlfriend on Magic 103. It's 8:50. Dara, good morning. Hot one ahead of us today. We're expecting temperatures to get upwards of about 32 degrees. It'll feel hotter once you take the humidity into account. Bound to happen. We have your full forecast in just a few. We're also going to hear from Neo.
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3: Bail hearing set for two men in a Weyburn opium trafficking investigation. 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

0: release of both accused. Tseng Hira's hearing is set for July 27th in Estevan Provincial Court, while Tseng is scheduled to appear in person in Weyburn Provincial Court on July 29th. Both men now face joint charges related to alleged opium trafficking, importing, smuggling, and possession of property obtained by crime.
1: Weyburn police dealt with a range of disturbance calls last week, from domestic concerns to neighbor disputes and business complaints. Deputy Chief Shane St. John says each situation required a different response.
2: I'd commend the members for getting there very quickly to a lot of these situations to defuse them before they get out of hand and help mediate or take someone away from that area that maybe needs to be taken home.
1: St. John says officers were able to resolve the incidents through communication and mediation without the need for arrests or criminal charges. Saskatchewan has already recorded more tornadoes this year than the province saw in all of 2025. Environment and Climate Change Canada meteorologist Janelle Gurgley says 30 tornadoes have been confirmed so far this year, well above the province's long-term average. She says while the numbers are high, improved reporting has also played a role.
3: The average tornadoes for Saskatchewan, which is about the last 35 years as we have records for, is 13 to 14. And so far, there's been 30 this year.
1: Gurgley says many of those tornadoes were weaker EF0 events, but this year's total is still significantly higher than the 23 tornadoes recorded across Saskatchewan in 2025. The Perry Folk Award was handed out yesterday at the 67 Golf Club, with longtime member Don Hansen receiving this year's honor. The award is presented annually in memory of Perry Folk and recognizes members who help create a welcoming atmosphere at the club and reflect the positive spirit he was known for. Hansen says receiving the recognition was a special moment.
4: I'm really honored to have won this award, and the way it's acquired through all the employees and the people throughout the golf course, that's pretty special.
1: Hansen has been a member of the Weyburn Golf Club for approximately 35 years and continues to encourage others to get involved with the sport and the community it creates. For these stories and more, visit discoverweyburn.com.
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1: The Weyburn Beavers are back in action this weekend after 2 days off, on the road for a two-game series against the Medicine Hat Mavericks Saturday and Sunday. However, 8 Western Canadian Baseball League teams were in action last night, including 2 doubleheaders. The Energy City Cactus Rats swept the Sylvan Lake Gulls in 2 7-inning games, taking the first game 10-1 and the second 3-2 in an extra innings game. The Lethbridge Bulls swept the Brooks Bombers 7-0 in their doubleheader and took a second win 5-2. The Saskatoon Berries defeated the Fort McMurray Giants 6-4, and the Moose Jaw Miller Express took a 10-3 win over the Swift Current 57s. The Toronto Blue Jays avoided a 4-game sweep Thursday afternoon, defeating the Tampa Bay Rays 3-1 at Rogers Center. Shane Bieber was a standout on the mound, allowing just 1 run on 3 hits over 7 innings to earn the win. Tyler Rogers worked a scoreless 8th before Louis Varland picked up his 21st save of the season. The Jays opened the scoring in the first on an RBI single from Alejandro Kirk. After Tampa Bay tied it in the third, George Springer drove in the go-ahead run later in the inning, and Vladimir Guerrero Jr. added an insurance RBI single in the 7th. The victory snapped Toronto's 4-game losing streak. The Blue Jays now head to Boston to open a weekend series against the Red Sox.
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1: A heat warning is in effect over much of the southern prairies today, including the Weyburn area. Mainly sunny today with some local smoke in the air and a high of 32, feeling like 39. Skies remaining clear this evening with a low of 17. Sunshine tomorrow with a high of 34, feeling like 39 with the humidity. A mix of sun and clouds on Sunday with a good chance of showers and high of 31. Sunshine through the clouds on Monday with a high of 29. And sunshine on Tuesday with a high of 31. I'm Natasha Weeb. 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

The Way on Magic 103. 22 degrees right now. 32 is what we're expected to get upwards of. And it's going to be even hotter once you take the humidity into account. We've got weather after Rhea May. Right now, it's Alex Morin. Fever Dream.

0: this weekend is a big one. The Gateway Music Festival will be underway. This is its 20th year. Yeah, it's the 20th anniversary of the Gateway Festival. Always an incredible time. I've gone a few times and it is amazing. This year, Glass Tiger's going to be there, Sam Roberts Band, Doc Walker, and so many more. 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
3: Hotter temperatures moving in today as a heat warning is in effect for the area. Mainly sunny this morning with some local smoke in the air. High 32 with humidity feeling like 39. Clearing up this evening with a low dropping to 17. Sunshine tomorrow with a high of 34, humidity again feeling like 39, and a mix of sun and clouds in the sky on Sunday with a good chance of showers and high of 31. I'm Natasha Weeb. 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

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It's 9:30 Friday morning. I'm Dara. 32 degrees for our high. It's going to be a hot one. We have weather details coming up after Carl Wolf. Right now, it's off the K-pop Demon Hunter soundtrack. It's golden.

0: Carl Wolf is Africa on Magic 103. I'm Dara. It is just after 9:30 for Friday morning. Expecting temperatures to reach about 32 degrees. Feeling closer to 39 with the humidity. That's going to be great. We have your full forecast in just a few. We're also going to hear music from Martin Garrix and Ed Sheeran.
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2: A heat warning is in effect for the region as daytime highs slide above 30 degrees. Mostly sun in the sky this morning with some local smoke in the air. High 32, feeling like 39. Remaining clear this evening with a low of 17. Sunny tomorrow with a high of 34, again feeling like 39 with the humidity. And a mix of sun and clouds on Sunday with a good chance of showers and high of 31. I'm Natasha Weave. Find the area's official forecast and stream us anywhere on the Discover Weyburn app.
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0: Zarina Ryder, it's Stomp on Magic 103. It's 9:42. I'm Dara. Good morning. A hot one ahead of us, not only today, but all weekend long. Make sure you're drinking your water and staying cool. 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Before we hit 10 o'clock, we're going to hear from Elijah Woods.
1: Come on, honey. 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

0: here of the United Kingdom and Weyburn Skirmook Singh appeared in Weyburn Provincial Court Thursday morning. The court heard the original charges were withdrawn and replaced with a new joint information, charging both men with possession of opium for the purpose of trafficking, importing opium, smuggling, and possession of property obtained by crime. The Crown told the court it opposes releasing either accused while the case proceeds. Sanghir's hearing is set for Monday in Estevan Provincial Court via CCTV, while Singh will appear in person for his hearing in Weyburn Provincial Court on Wednesday.
1: Weyburn police responded to several disturbance complaints last week.

0: time to prepare, while a warning means it's time to act immediately.
1: When you get that watch at the beginning of the day, think about what will I do if I do get a warning for my area, so that you're not panicking in the moment when you get that warning.
0: Gurgley says people should have weather alerts enabled on their phones and seek shelter in a basement or an interior room away from windows, adding that vehicles and campers are not safe places to ride out a tornado. Longtime Weyburn Golf Club member Don Hansen has received the Perry Folk Award. Named in memory of Perry Folk, the award celebrates members who helped build the sense of community at the clubhouse and carry on the positive attitude he was known for. Hansen joined the club after retiring and has been part of the golf community for roughly 35 years.
2: I had a little bit of time and a little bit of health left, so I started, and I just found it so relaxing and so much fun to meet all of the kids that work out there. They're phenomenal. They're great. And the people that you meet.
0: Hansen continues to encourage others to get involved with golf, saying the sport offers a chance to stay active while connecting with others in the community. For these stories and more, visit discoverweyburn.com.
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0: The Weyburn Beavers are back in action this weekend after 2 days off, on the road for a two-game series against the Medicine Hat Mavericks Saturday and Sunday. However, 8 Western Canadian Baseball League teams were in action last night, including 2 doubleheaders. The Energy City Cactus Rats swept the Sylvan Lake Gulls in 2 7-inning games, taking the first game 10-1 and the second 3-2 in an extra innings game. The Lethbridge Bulls swept the Brooks Bombers 7-0 in their doubleheader and took a second win 5-2. The Saskatoon Berries defeated the Fort McMurray Giants 6-4, and the Moose Jaw Miller Express took a 10-3 win over the Swift Current 57s. The Toronto Blue Jays avoided a 4-game sweep Thursday afternoon, defeating the Tampa Bay Rays 3-1 at Rogers Centre. Shane Bieber was a standout on the mound, allowing just 1 run on 3 hits over 7 innings to earn the win. Tyler Rogers worked a scoreless 8th before Louis Varland picked up his 21st save of the season. The Jays opened the scoring in the first on an RBI single from Alejandro Kirk. After Tampa Bay tied it in the third, George Springer drove in the go-ahead run later in the inning, and Vladimir Guerrero Jr. added an insurance RBI single in the 7th. The victory snapped Toronto's 4-game losing streak. The Blue Jays now head to Boston to open a weekend series against the Red Sox.
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0: A heat warning is in effect over much of the southern prairies today, including the Weyburn area. Mainly sunny today with some local smoke in the air and a high of 32, feeling like 39. Skies remaining clear this evening with a low of 17. Sunshine tomorrow with a high of 34, feeling like 39 with the humidity. A mix of sun and clouds on Sunday with a good chance of showers and high of 31. Sunshine through the clouds on Monday with a high of 29. And sunshine on Tuesday with a high of 31. 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
1: Just a Cameron Wickham in there with you and me. Yes, good morning. Hey, heads up. We are getting word of an accident on Highway 39 near Yellowgrass. Now, we don't have details just yet. Discover Weyburn is working to bring you that information, but it sounds like traffic is being rerouted around Yellowgrass, so best to avoid the area for the time being. 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
3: Hotter temperatures moving in today as a heat warning is in effect for the area. Mainly sunny this morning with some local smoke in the air. High 32 with humidity feeling like 39. Clearing up this evening with a low dropping to 17. Sunshine tomorrow with a high of 34, humidity again feeling like 39, and a mix of sun and clouds in the sky on Sunday with a good chance of showers and high of 31. I'm Natasha Weeb. 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

Alex Sampson, it's Misery. It's on Magic 103. It's right around 10:30. Dara heads out for those planning on heading out on the highway. It sounds like there was an accident on Highway 39 that has closed the highway near Yellowgrass. So it sounds like a detour is in place. You can also avoid the area. We are working to bring you more details on discoverwayburn.com.

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6: A heat warning is in effect for the region as daytime highs slide above 30 degrees. Mostly sun in the sky this morning with some local smoke in the air. High 32, feeling like 39.

0: the low of 17. Sunny tomorrow with a high of 34, again feeling like 39 with the humidity. And a mix of sun and clouds on Sunday with a good chance of showers and high of 31. I'm Natasha Weeb. Find the area's official forecast and stream us anywhere on the Discover Weyburn app.
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2: Good morning. I'm Natasha Weeb. Highway 39 near Yellowgrass is closed following a collision. According to the Saskatchewan Highway Hotline, the highway is closed in both directions approximately 1 kilometer west of Yellowgrass. Emergency crews remain on scene, and witnesses in the area reported seeing a Stars Air ambulance land. Traffic is being detoured around Yellowgrass, and motorists are asked to be prepared to stop and avoid the area whenever possible. Two men accused in a Weyburn opium trafficking investigation made their second court appearances Thursday morning. Larissa McEwen has the details.
3: Surinder Singh Sanghir of the United Kingdom and Weyburn's Gurmukh Singh are awaiting show cause hearings after appearing in provincial court Thursday via CCTV. The original charges against the pair were withdrawn and replaced with joint charges, including possession of opium for the purpose of trafficking, importing opium, smuggling, and possession of property obtained by crime. The Crown opposed the release of both men. Sanghir's show cause hearing is scheduled for July 27th in Estevan, while Singh's hearing is set for July 29th in Weyburn. Both hearings begin at 9:30 a.m.
2: Weyburn police responded to a number of domestic, neighbor, and business disturbance complaints last week. Deputy Chief Shane St. John says when members of the public come across a situation that's escalating, they should contact police rather than trying to intervene themselves.
4: We know anyone's mental state at any time, and we're the best trained to de-escalate

0: that you're not panicking in the moment when you get that warning.
1: Gurgley says people should have weather alerts enabled on their phones and seek shelter in a basement or an interior room away from the windows, adding that vehicles and campers are not safe places to ride out a tornado. For Don Hansen, the appeal of golf has always gone beyond just the competition. The 92-year-old longtime 67 Golf Club member was recently recognized with the Perry Folk Award, which celebrates those who have created a welcoming and enjoyable atmosphere at the club. Hansen says there's something special about the game itself.
2: You're pitting yourself against that little ball at the club, and not necessarily against anyone other than yourself. You have good days and you have bad days, and they say if you have one good shot, you're coming back, and that's so true.
1: Hansen has been a member of the 67 Golf Club for approximately 35 years. For these stories and more, visit discoverwayburn.com.
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1: The Weyburn Beavers are back in action this weekend after 2 days off, on the road for a two-game series against the Medicine Hat Mavericks Saturday and Sunday. However, 8 Western Canadian Baseball League teams were in action last night, including 2 doubleheaders. The Energy City Cactus Rats swept the Sylvan Lake Gulls in 2 7-inning games, taking the first game 10-1 and the second 3-2 in an extra innings game. The Lethbridge Bulls swept the Brooks Bombers 7-0 in their doubleheader and took a second win 5-2. The Saskatoon Berries defeated the Fort McMurray Giants 6-4, and the Moose Jaw Miller Express took a 10-3 win over the Swift Current 57s. The Toronto Blue Jays avoided a 4-game sweep Thursday afternoon, defeating the Tampa Bay Rays 3-1 at Rogers Centre. Shane Bieber was a standout on the mound, allowing just 1 run on 3 hits over 7 innings to earn the win. Tyler Rogers worked a scoreless 8th before Louis Varland picked up his 21st save of the season. The Jays opened the scoring in the first on an RBI single from Alejandro Kirk. After Tampa Bay tied it in the third, George Springer drove in the go-ahead run later in the inning, and Vladimir Guerrero Jr. added an insurance RBI single in the 7th. The victory snapped Toronto's 4-game losing streak. The Blue Jays now head to Boston to open a weekend series against the Red Sox.
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1: A heat warning is in effect over much of the southern prairies today, including the Weyburn area. Mainly sunny today with some local smoke in the air and a high of 32, feeling like 39. Skies remaining clear this evening with a low of 17. Sunshine tomorrow with a high of 34, feeling like 39 with the humidity. A mix of sun and clouds on Sunday with a good chance of showers and high of 31. Sunshine through the clouds on Monday with a high of 29. And sunshine on Tuesday with a high of 31. 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
3: Hotter temperatures moving in today as a heat warning is in effect for the area. Mainly sunny this morning with some local smoke in the air. High 32 with humidity feeling like 39. Clearing up this evening with a low dropping to 17. Sunshine tomorrow with a high of 34. Humidity again feeling like 39. And a mix of sun and clouds in the sky on Sunday with a good chance of showers and high of 31. I'm Natasha Weeb. 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
5: A heat warning is in effect for the region as daytime highs slide above 30 degrees. Mostly sun in the sky this morning with some local smoke in the air. High 32, feeling like 39. Remaining clear this evening with a low of 17. Sunny tomorrow with a high of 34, again feeling like 39 with the humidity. And a mix of sun and clouds on Sunday with a good chance of showers and high of 31. I'm Natasha Weave. Find the area's official forecast and stream us anywhere on the Discover Wayburn app.
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1: Highway 39 remains closed near Yellowgrass following a serious collision, and what Environment Canada is saying about the extreme heat expected this weekend. 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
2: Good afternoon, I'm Laris McEwen. Highway 39 near Yellowgrass is closed following a serious collision. Milestone RCMP say officers are on scene west of Yellowgrass, where the investigation is still in its early stages. Highway 39 is closed in both directions about 1 kilometer west of the community for an undetermined amount of time. Detours are in place and motorists should expect delays. RCMP are asking drivers to slow down and follow the directions of emergency personnel. The southeast continues to see hot temperatures with extreme heat over the weekend. Environment Canada meteorologist Jason Knight on what the southeast can expect.
3: That's the big story upcoming, is that heat building into the weekend. Already warm, but building still as an upper ridge builds over most of Saskatchewan. We're looking at a high of 36 on Saturday and 35 on Sunday. Not much relief at night. Temperatures staying in the high teens.
2: Temperatures will stay above seasonal further into next week. The Saskatchewan RCMP Operational Call Center at the Center of Coordinated Responses in 2025. Discover Weyburn's Natasha Weeb reports.
4: The Saskatchewan RCMP is reporting a significant increase in calls for service across the province. The Forces Operational Call Center handled more than 422,000 calls in 2025, averaging 1,157 calls each day. That marks a 15% increase from the previous year and up 58% over the past decade. Nearly 4,800 of those were Priority 1 emergencies, requiring an immediate police response. Superintendent Devin Pugh says the RCMP's province-wide structure allows officers, police dog teams, emergency response units, and other specialized resources to be quickly deployed wherever they're needed to help keep Saskatchewan communities safe.
2: Saskatchewan led the country in retail sales growth in May. New figures from Statistics Canada show the province's retail trade increased 2.9% from April to May on a seasonally adjusted basis, the highest month-over-month gain among all provinces. Total retail sales reached $2.3 billion in May. Trade and export

0: Guiding principles is Wetaskiwin, which is a Cree word that means that we're sharing our success and giving back to the community. So that is one of our guiding principles.
1: The fundraiser also collected several boxes of food donations from staff and visitors for the local food bank. For these stories and more, visit discoverweyburn.com.
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1: The U13B Weyburn Wild capped off a strong season with a 9-1 regular season record, finishing first in their league among 20 teams. Their playoff run was cut short when the remainder of the tournament was rained out and never rescheduled. The Wild then turned their attention to the U13B South Provincial Championships, where they went undefeated in round-robin play and advanced to the semifinals. Weyburn's season came to an end with a semifinal loss to Swift Current and a 9-7 defeat to the Regina Royals Rush in the bronze medal game, finishing fourth in the province. The Blue Jays are in Boston tonight to open a 3-game series against the Red Sox at Fenway Park. Toronto is coming off a 3-1 win over Tampa Bay last night and will look to keep that momentum going against a Boston team that's won 4 of its last 5. Trey Savage is expected to take the start for the Jays. That game gets underway just after 5. You can catch all the action on Saskatchewan's home of Blue Jays baseball, AM 1190.
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1: A heat warning in effect for the region today with a high of 32, with the humidex making it feel closer to 39. Overnight, a low of 17. Saturday brings more sunshine with a high of 34. Sunday reaches 31 with a chance of showers. Monday hits 29 and Tuesday climbs to 31. 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

Lolo, it's the Punisher. It's just after 12 o'clock. I'm Dara in for Ken O'Neill this fantastic Friday. Yes, we are heading into the weekend. We've got weather in just a few. That's coming up after Theory of Dead Man. First, it's Teddy Swims, Mr. Know-It-All.

0: of a dead man. It's Santa Monica. It's 20 after 12. I'm Dara. Good afternoon. Friday is here. We are heading into the final weekend of July. Hard to believe that we are already on the tail end of it, but I know that there's lots going on. And of course, it's going to be warming up. So I'm assuming a lot of people are heading out to the lakes or the pools, spray parks, or just sitting under the sprinkler. That's going to be me. Sprinkler and iced coffee is how I'm getting through the weekend.
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7: A heat warning in effect for the area as temperatures continue to climb over the weekend. A high of 32 this afternoon with the humidex making it feel closer to 39, overnight dropping to a low of 17. Saturday looks sunny, sitting at 34, and Sunday reaches 31 with a chance of showers. Stay weather ready and stream us anywhere by downloading the Discover Weyburn app. I'm Larissa McEwen.
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2: 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Magic

Cameron Whitcomb, Kingdom of Fear. I'm Dara. Good afternoon. We've got music coming up in just a moment from Sean Desmond. Right now it's Remen, Selena Gomez, Calm Down.

0: Don Desmond, Night Like This. How's it going? I'm Dara. Filling in for Ken O'Neill this Friday afternoon. Hot weekend ahead of us. Yeah, it is going to be quite warm, which really has me kind of trying to change my meal plan a little bit. Not that I should ever be putting hot dishes down in summer, but somehow I always do. And now I'm sitting here going, I think I've got to switch to the barbecue because there is no part of me that wants to turn on my stove or my oven this weekend. I'm going to end up doing it, I'm sure. But what are we thinking? What are some good barbecue go-tos? I mean, obviously, you know, hamburgers, hot dogs. I've got those, obviously. But what else? What are we thinking for how we're going to get through a hotter weekend? Let us know on our Facebook page.
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8: Southeast residents reminded to take precautions as a heat warning returns to the area. A high of 32 today with plenty of sunshine, the humidex making it feel more like 39. Temperatures hit a low of 17 overnight. The heat continues into Saturday with a high of 34, and Sunday hits 31 with sun showers possible. Sun or storm, find the area's official forecast and stream us anywhere on the Discover Weyburn app. I'm Larissa McEwen.
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0: Finger 11, one thing. I'm Dara. How's it going? Just about 1 o'clock this Friday afternoon. Before we hit one, we'll hear from Shawn Mendes.
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2: Good afternoon. I'm Larissa McEwen. Highway 39 west of Yellowgrass remains closed following a serious collision. Milestone RCMP are currently on the scene. The Saskatchewan Highway Hotline reports the closure is affecting both directions of Highway 39 about 1 kilometer west of Yellowgrass. Detours are in place and motorists should expect delays in the area. Drivers are asked to slow down and follow the directions of emergency personnel on scene. Another hot weekend is in store for the southeast, with temperatures picking up tomorrow. We may even see a new record, says Environment Canada meteorologist Jason Knight.
3: We're going to be close to a record for the day. The record set 36.1 back in 1936, and we're forecasting a high of 36. Some decent chance some records will fall in the province on Saturday.
2: The heat will stay above seasonal heading into next week. The Saskatchewan RCMP says they're equipped to meet growing service needs, according to 2025 stats. Discover Weyburn's Natasha Weeb reports.
4: Calls for service to the Saskatchewan RCMP continue to climb. Its operational call center received more than 422,000 calls in 2025, an average of more than 1,100 every day. That's up 15% from 2024 and 58% higher than a decade ago. The call center coordinates responses from frontline officers and specialized teams across the province during major investigations and emergencies. Last year, RCMP police dog services responded to more than 1,000 incidents, while the emergency response team was deployed 114 times. Crisis negotiators and tactical support teams were each called out 76 times.
2: Retail spending continues to climb in Saskatchewan. Statistics Canada reports retail sales totaled $2.3 billion in May, up 2.9% from April on a seasonally adjusted basis. That was the strongest monthly increase of any province. Trade and Export Development Minister Warren Kading says a strong retail sector creates jobs and investment while helping support the programs and services people rely on. The positive retail numbers come after Statistics Canada reported Saskatchewan's economy grew to a record $85.4 billion in 2025, with private capital investment reaching $13.6 billion last year. A little whipped cream and a good sense of humor helped support a good cause at Bear Claw Casino's annual community barbecue Wednesday. Staff and management once again turned a popular fundraiser into support for the Carlisle and District Food Bank. Customer experience manager at Bear Claw Casino and Hotel, Peggy Slackhouse, shares the results of this year's pie fundraiser.
5: We had 8 of us that ended up getting pied in the face, and we raised just almost around $900 for the food bank. We had 3 large boxes of food that was provided along with probably 6 grocery bags full as well.
2: The annual barbecue offered free hamburgers and hot dogs to community members and is expected to remain a yearly event as part of the casino's community outreach efforts. For these stories and more, visit discoverweyburn.com.
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2: A strong season came to an end for the U13B Weyburn Wild at the South Provincial Championships. The Wild entered provincials after finishing first in their league with a 9-1 record and went undefeated in round-robin play. Weyburn advanced to the semifinals but was unable to reach the gold medal game, later falling 9-7 to the Regina Royals Rush in the bronze medal matchup to finish fourth overall. The Toronto Blue Jays open a 3-game weekend series in Boston tonight as they take on the Red Sox at Fenway Park. Toronto heads into the matchup after a win over the Tampa Bay Rays last night. Trey Savage is expected to get the start for the Jays. First pitch is scheduled for just after 5 p.m. You can catch all the action on Saskatchewan's home of Blue Jays baseball, AM 1190.
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Preston Pablo, because I do. It's just after 1 o'clock. I'm Dara. Good afternoon. We've got music coming up in just a moment from Rev. Right now, it's Martin Garrix and Ed Sheeran. Repeat It.

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5: A heat warning in effect for the area as temperatures continue to climb over the weekend. A high of 32 this afternoon with the Humidex making it feel closer to 39, overnight dropping to a low of 17. Saturday looks sunny, sitting at 34, and Sunday reaches 31 with a chance of showers. Stay weather ready and stream us anywhere by downloading the Discover Weyburn app. I'm Larissa McEwen.
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for it. Kissing you. Hey, good afternoon. I'm Dara in for Ken O'Neill. This fantastic Friday. Yes, we are gearing up for the weekend. It will be the final weekend of July. Man, that month flies by quick. It's one of the longer months even. There's 31 days in it, and here we are on the tail end already. We've got weather in just a little bit. Right now, let's keep it going with Bruno Mars. It's Risk It All.

0: 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Mmm.
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7: Southeast residents reminded to take precautions as a heat warning returns to the area. A high of 32 today with plenty of sunshine, the humidex making it feel more like 39. Temperatures hit a low of 17 overnight. The heat continues into Saturday with a high of 34, and Sunday hits 31 with sun showers possible. Sun or storm, find the area's official forecast and stream us anywhere on the Discover Weyburn app. I'm Larissa McEwen.
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0: The Weeknd, Sacrifice. How's it going? Dara, good afternoon. Well, Friday is here, weekend right around the corner. It is going to be a warm weekend. So lots of people probably thinking about heading out to the lakes and, you know, just taking in every second of summer. Not to sound preachy, but take some extra care while you are out and about. RCMP, at least the RCMP in Saskatchewan, have actually issued a statement about a huge increase in vehicle accidents throughout the month of July. It's worth taking some time, taking some care, paying attention, and getting there safely. That is the best way to enjoy every second of your summer. Whether you're going out to the lake, going out to a friend's, or just want to take in some beautiful scenery, do it safely.
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2: Good afternoon. I'm Larissa McEwen. Highway 39 near Yellowgrass is closed following a serious collision. Milestone RCMP say officers are on scene west of Yellowgrass, where the investigation is still in its early stages. Highway 39 is closed in both directions about 1 kilometer west of the community. Detours are in place and motorists should expect delays. RCMP are asking drivers

0: to slow down and follow the directions of emergency personnel. A hot weekend is ahead with temperatures peaking on Saturday. The heat will continue to linger into next week, says Environment Canada meteorologist Jason Knight.
1: The worst of it is the weekend. That is going to relent slightly on

0: Monday, but no real end to it. We're going into the dog days of summer, so we're looking at daytime highs. Staying at that 30-degree mark or a little bit above might be enough to just drop below heat warning criteria, but not real practical relief. Continuing about 5 degrees above normal for the foreseeable future, at least into the next week.
1: Smoke will also be a concern going forward as wind blows from western BC wildfires. The Saskatchewan RCMP highlighting their operational call center and coordinated responses through the recent release of certain 2025 statistics. Discover Weyburn's Natasha Weeb has the details.
2: The Saskatchewan RCMP says growing demand is making policing more complex across the province. In 2025, the RCMP's operational call center received more than 422,000 calls for service, including nearly 4,800 Priority 1 emergencies where an immediate police response was required. Superintendent Devin Pugh says the RCMP's ability to move officers and specialized units between communities is what sets the force apart. That coordinated response includes police dog teams, emergency response officers, crisis negotiators, tactical medical personnel, and containment teams, all of which can be deployed quickly as investigations develop.
1: Saskatchewan posted the largest month-over-month increase in retail sales in Canada during May. According to Statistics Canada, retail trade rose 2.9% from April, pushing total retail sales to $2.3 billion. Trade and Export Development Minister Warren Kading says the province's retail industry is creating opportunities, encouraging investment, and helping strengthen Saskatchewan's economy. The report follows stronger economic indicators for the province, including record real GDP of $85.4 billion in 2025 and a 12% increase in private capital investment last year, the highest growth among Canada's provinces. While Bear Claw Casino's community barbecue focused on giving back this week, the organization is also preparing for a major milestone. The casino will celebrate its 30th anniversary this November, marking 3 decades on White Bear First Nation. Peggy Slackhouse, customer experience manager with Bear Claw Casino and Hotel.
3: It was just a great way for us to give thanks to all the community members and all our patrons for being patrons with us for the past 30 years. In November, we're celebrating our 30th anniversary, and we just love being able to give back to the community because it's part of what SEA is about.
1: The event raised nearly $900 for the Carlisle and District Food Bank and also collected several boxes of non-perishable food donations. 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
1: The U13B Weyburn Wild capped off a strong season with a 9-1 regular season record, finishing first in their league among 20 teams. Their playoff run was cut short when the remainder of the tournament was rained out and never rescheduled. The Wild then turned their attention to the U13B South Provincial Championships, where they went undefeated in round-robin play and advanced to the semifinals. Weyburn's season came to an end with a semifinal loss to Swift Current and a 9-7 defeat to the Regina Royals Rush in the bronze medal game, finishing fourth in the province. The Blue Jays are in Boston tonight to open a 3-game series against the Red Sox at Fenway Park. Toronto is coming off a 3-1 win over Tampa Bay last night and will look to keep that momentum going against a Boston team that's won 4 of its last 5. Trey Savage is expected to take the start for the Jays. That game gets underway just after 5. You can catch all the action on Saskatchewan's home of Blue Jays baseball, AM 1190.
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1: A heat warning in effect for the region today with a high of 32, with the humidex making it feel closer to 39. Overnight, a low of 17. Saturday brings more sunshine with a high of 34. Sunday reaches 31 with a chance of showers. Monday hits 29 and Tuesday climbs to 31. 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

Calling. It's just after 2 o'clock. I'm Dara in for Ken O'Neill this Friday afternoon, gearing up for the weekend. Looking forward to it. Am I doing anything exciting? Yeah, I'm sitting in my air conditioning. That's it. That's all. We got Maroon 5 coming up right now. It's Taylor Swift. I knew it.

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2: A heat warning in effect for the area as temperatures continue to climb over the weekend. A high of 32 this afternoon with the humidex making it feel closer to 39, overnight dropping to a low of 17. Saturday looks sunny, sitting at 34, and Sunday reaches 31 with a chance of showers. Stay weather ready and stream us anywhere by downloading the Discover Weyburn app. I'm Larissa McEwen.
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the way. How's it going? Good afternoon. I'm Dara. Just about 2:30 this Friday. We've got Jackie Chan coming up right now. It's Zara Larsson, Midnight Sun.

0: 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It's Canada's team. 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
1: Guerrero with a fly ball to right. He's hit it well. It is gone.
0: 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We bring the game. You bring the hot dogs and peanuts.
1: Got it! Strikes out Cody Bellinger, and the Blue Jays have done it.
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10: Southeast residents reminded to take precautions as a heat warning returns to the area. A high of 32 today with plenty of sunshine, the humidex making it feel more like 39. Temperatures hit a low of 17 overnight. The heat continues into Saturday with a high of 34, and Sunday hits 31 with some showers possible. Sun or storm, find the area's official forecast and stream us anywhere on the Discover Weyburn app. I'm Larissa McEwen.
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0: Devin Cole, I got you. It's just about 3 o'clock Friday afternoon. Are you leaving work early? I know so many people who do their best to find a way to sneak out earlier and earlier on Fridays, especially in the summertime. Oh, I've got an appointment. Oh, yeah. No, I'm going to run some errands. I'm going to go to the store. Oh, look at that. It's home time. I love that for you. I am not even judging. Live your best life, fam.
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3: Good afternoon. I'm Laris McEwen. Highway 39 near Yellowgrass is closed following a serious collision. Milestone RCMP say officers are on scene west of Yellowgrass, where the investigation is still in its early stages. Highway 39 is closed in both directions about 1 kilometer west of the community for an undetermined amount of time. Detours are in place and motorists should expect delays. RCMP are asking drivers to slow down and follow the directions of emergency personnel. The Southeast continues to see hot temperatures with extreme heat over the weekend. Environment Canada meteorologist Jason Knight on what the

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1: That's the big story upcoming, is that heat building into the weekend, already warm, but building still as an upper ridge builds over most of Saskatchewan. We're looking at a high of 36 on Saturday and 35 on Sunday. Not much relief at night. Temperatures staying in the high teens.
0: Temperatures will stay above seasonal further into next week. The Saskatchewan RCMP Operational Call Center at the Center of Coordinated Responses in 2025. Discover Weyburn's Natasha Weeb reports.
2: The Saskatchewan RCMP is reporting a significant increase in calls for service across the province. The Force's Operational Call Center handled more than 422,000 calls in 2025, averaging 1,157 calls each day. That marks a 15% increase from the previous year and up 58% over the past decade. Nearly 4,800 of those were Priority 1 emergencies, requiring an immediate police response. Superintendent Devin Pugh says the RCMP's province-wide structure allows officers, police dog teams, emergency response units, and other specialized resources to be quickly deployed wherever they're needed to help keep Saskatchewan communities safe.
0: Saskatchewan led the country in retail sales growth in May. New figures from Statistics Canada show the province's retail trade increased 2.9% from April to May on a seasonally adjusted basis, the highest month-over-month gain among all provinces. Total retail sales reached $2.3 billion in May. Trade and Export Development Minister Warren Kading says the growth helps create jobs, attract investment, and strengthen communities across Saskatchewan. Saskatchewan's real GDP reached a record $85.4 billion in 2025, while private capital investment climbed 12% last year to $13.6 billion, ranking first in Canada. Bear Claw Casino and Hotel welcomed community members to its annual barbecue on White Bear First Nation this week, serving up free hamburgers and hot dogs while collecting food and cash donations for the Carlisle and District Food Bank. Peggy Slackhouse, customer experience manager with Bear Claw Casino and Hotel, explains why the event has become a tradition.
3: So it is a practice that we're going to be doing this year over year for the community. The one thing apart with Higa and Bear Claw Casino, one of our guiding principles is Wetaskiwin, which is a Cree word that means that we're

0: sharing our success and giving back to the community. So that is one of our guiding principles.
1: The fundraiser also collected several boxes of food donations from staff and visitors for the local food bank. For these stories and more, visit discoverweyburn.com.
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1: A strong season came to an end for the U13B Weyburn Wild at the South Provincial Championships. The Wild entered provincials after finishing first in their league with a 9-1 record and went undefeated in round-robin play. Weyburn advanced to the semifinals but was unable to reach the gold medal game, later falling 9-7 to the Regina Royals Rush in the bronze medal matchup to finish fourth overall. The Toronto Blue Jays open a three-game weekend series in Boston tonight as they take on the Red Sox at Fenway Park. Toronto heads into the matchup after a win over the Tampa Bay Rays last night. Trey Savage is expected to get the start for the Jays. First pitch is scheduled for just after 5 p.m. You can catch all the action on Saskatchewan's home of Blue Jays baseball, AM 1190.
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1: A heat warning in effect for the region today with a high of 32, with the Humidex making it feel closer to 39. Overnight, a low of 17. Saturday brings more sunshine with a high of 34. Sunday reaches 31 with a chance of showers. Monday hits 29 and Tuesday climbs to 31. 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
1: Jamie Fine, it's Cups of Coffee. How's it going, Dara? Good afternoon. We've got music coming up in just a moment from Loud Luxury. Right now, it's Harry Styles, American Girls.

0: bad afternoon. Okay, I always say I'm not going to talk about U.S. politics. I'm not going to talk about Trump. I'm not going to do anything like that. But I've been avoiding clicking on any of the stories relating to the 50% tariffs that are apparently being threatened, imposed. I don't know. Like I said, I don't click on the stories until someone told me that one of the things that we could be tariffed on is hockey sticks and ice hockey equipment. And I just got to know, are you going to tariff on the hockey players too? Because I know of a few of your hockey teams that do pretty well with our players. Just saying.
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3: A heat warning in effect for the area as temperatures continue to climb over the weekend. A high of 32 this afternoon with the Humidex making it feel closer to 39, overnight dropping to a low of 17. Saturday looks sunny, sitting at 34, and Sunday reaches 31 with a chance of showers. Stay weather ready and stream us anywhere by downloading the Discover Weyburn app. I'm Larissa McEwen.
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nothing but words, but it don't make a difference. Only care about yours. We could be in the Arctic, at the edge of the earth.

Cameron Whitcomb, you and me. How's it going? Dare I'm right around 3:30 Friday afternoon. Yes, we are very close to quitting time and the weekend. We got Magic Jordan coming up. Right now it's Lady Gaga, The Dead Dance.

0: Magic Jordan, it's Waves of Blue. How's it going, Dara? Good afternoon. Friday is here. I've mentioned a few times that we are heading into the final weekend of July. It is not the final Friday of July. July is one of those longer months, which is weird because it seems to go by in a flash. Everyone I have talked to this week who has mentioned the date at all is just, it's blowing their mind how soon the end of July is and the fact that we're almost halfway through summer at this point in time. I'm not ready to start thinking back to school shopping, although I do love the smell of a fresh notebook.
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11: Southeast residents reminded to take precautions as a heat warning returns to the area. A high of 32 today with plenty of sunshine, the humidex making it feel more like 39. Temperatures hit a low of 17 overnight. The heat continues into Saturday with a high of 34, and Sunday hits 31 with some showers possible. Sun or storm, find the area's official forecast and stream us anywhere on the Discover Weyburn app. I'm Larissa McEwen.
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0: Tom Dara in for Ken O'Neill this Friday afternoon, just about 4 o'clock. We got music coming up in just a moment from the weekend.
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2: Highway 39 remains closed near Yellowgrass following a serious collision, and what Environment Canada is saying about the extreme heat expected this weekend. 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
2: Good afternoon, I'm Larissa McEwen. Highway 39 west of Yellowgrass remains closed following a serious collision. Milestone RCMP are currently on the scene. The Saskatchewan Highway Hotline reports the closure is affecting both directions of Highway 39 about 1 kilometer west of Yellowgrass. Detours are in place and motorists should expect delays in the area. Drivers are asked to slow down and follow the directions of emergency personnel on scene. Another hot weekend is in store for the southeast, with temperatures picking up tomorrow. We may even see a new record, says Environment Canada meteorologist Jason Knight.
3: We're going to be close to a record for the day. The record set 36.1 back in 1936, and we're forecasting a high of 36. Some decent chance some records will fall in the province on Saturday.
2: The heat will stay above seasonal heading into next week. The Saskatchewan RCMP says they're equipped to meet growing service needs, according to 2025 stats. Discover Weyburn's Natasha Weeb reports.
4: Calls for service to the Saskatchewan RCMP continue to climb. Its operational call center received more than 422,000 calls in 2025, an average of more than 1,100 every day. That's up 15% from 2024 and 58% higher than a decade ago. The call center coordinates responses from frontline officers and specialized teams across the province during major investigations and emergencies. Last year, RCMP police dog services responded to more than 1,000 incidents, while the emergency response team was deployed 114 times. Crisis negotiators and tactical support teams were each called out 76 times.
2: Retail spending continues to climb in Saskatchewan. Statistics Canada reports retail sales totaled $2.3 billion in May, up 2.9% from April on a seasonally adjusted basis. That was the strongest monthly increase of any province. Trade and Export Development Minister Warren Kading says a strong retail sector creates jobs and investment while helping support the programs and services people rely on. The positive retail numbers come after Statistics Canada reported Saskatchewan's economy grew to a record $85.4 billion in 2025, with private capital investment reaching $13.6 billion last year. A little whipped cream and a good sense of humor helped support a good cause at Bear Claw Casino's annual community barbecue Wednesday. Staff and management once again turned a popular fundraiser into support for the Carlisle and District Food Bank. Customer experience manager at Bear Claw Casino and Hotel, Peggy Slackhouse, shares the results of this year's pie fundraiser.
5: We had 8 of us that ended up getting pied in the face, and we raised just almost around $900 for the food bank. We had 3 large boxes of food that was provided along with probably 6 grocery bags full as well.
2: The annual barbecue offered free hamburgers and hot dogs to community members and is expected to remain a yearly event as part of the casino's community outreach efforts. For these stories and more, visit discoverweyburn.com.
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2: The U13B Weyburn Wild capped off a strong season with a 9-1 regular season record, finishing first in their league among 20 teams. Their playoff run was cut short when the remainder of the tournament was rained out and never rescheduled. The Wild then turned their attention to the U13B South Provincial Championships, where they went undefeated in round-robin play and advanced to the semifinals. Weyburn's season came to an end with a semifinal loss to Swift Current and a 9-7 defeat to the Regina Royals Rush in the bronze medal game, finishing fourth in the province. The Blue Jays are in Boston tonight to open a 3-game series against the Red Sox at Fenway Park. Toronto is coming off a 3-1 win over Tampa Bay last night and will look to keep that momentum going against a Boston team that's won 4 of its last 5. Trey Savage is expected to take the start for the Jays. That game gets underway just after 5. You can catch all the action on Saskatchewan's home of Blue Jays baseball, AM 1190.
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2: A heat warning in effect for the region today with a high of 32, with the Humidex making it feel closer to 39. Overnight, a low of 17. Saturday brings more sunshine with a high of 34. Sunday reaches 31 with a chance of showers. Monday hits 29 and Tuesday climbs to 31. 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

Hideaway. Hey, good afternoon. I'm Dara Curry filling in for Ken O'Neill this Friday. Yes, we're heading into the weekend. I know lots of people are trying to cram as much vacation time in as they possibly can, even if it's not actually a vacation. Sometimes they're just leaving early or leaving on time and they are heading out camping.

0: shopping or going to the lake or just any fun summer activities over the course of the weekend. It's because we're panicking. There's a little bit of panic going on as this is the final weekend in July, which means summer is almost half over. And I just don't think that we're quite prepared for it. Next weekend, correct me if I'm wrong, is August long weekend. How on earth did we get here already? It's almost September and it's just, I'm not prepared.
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8: A heat warning in effect for the area with temperatures in the 30s expected all weekend. Little relief overnight with a low of 17. Saturday reaches 34 and Sunday we see temperatures hitting 32 with a chance of showers. Stay weather ready and stream us anywhere by downloading the Discover Weyburn app. I'm Larissa McEwen.
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Hey, good afternoon. I'm Tara. Right around 4:30. We got music coming up from Bulo right now. Let's keep going with Luke Combs. It's Fast Car.

0: Bulo, not a love song. I'm Dara. Good afternoon. Filling in for the legendary Ken O'Neill. Hope you're getting a chance to enjoy your Friday. Yes, it is almost the weekend. We're very, very close. Very, very close. You're going to make it. I know lots of people planning on heading out and about this weekend. I'm not doing that. All of my friends are going to the lake. It's going to be really busy there, which is good. Support that message. I got air conditioning at home. I'm literally at some point in time just going to be sitting directly in front of the air conditioner and calling that my weekend.
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6: Another scorcher in store this weekend. Temperature sitting at 32. Not much relief overnight with a low of 17 expected. The heat persists into Saturday sitting at 34 and Sunday reaches 32 with the risk of showers. Sun or storm, find the area's official forecast and stream us anywhere on the Discover Weyburn app. I'm Larissa McHugh.

0: Fitness Trench, it's Rhythm of My Heart. Hey, good afternoon, Dara. Just about 5 o'clock this Friday. Before we hit five, we're going to hear from Scott Hellman.
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2: Good evening, I'm Loris McEwen. A two-vehicle collision west of Yellowgrass has left two people dead. Milestone RCMP responded to the crash on Highway 39 around 9:30 this morning. Investigators say two SUVs collided. The drivers of both vehicles were declared dead at the scene. They have been identified as a 45-year-old man from Saskatoon and a 76-year-old man from the United States. A female passenger was taken to hospital with injuries described as non-life-threatening. Milestone RCMP continued to investigate with help from a Saskatchewan RCMP collision reconstructionist. A hot weekend is ahead with temperatures peaking on Saturday. The heat will continue to linger into next week, says Environment Canada meteorologist Jason Knight.
3: The worst of it is the weekend. That is going to relent slightly on Monday, but no real end to it. We're going into the dog days of summer, so we're looking at daytime highs. Staying at that 30-degree mark or a little bit above might be enough to just drop below heat warning criteria, but not real practical relief. Continuing about 5 degrees above normal for the foreseeable future, at least into the next week.
2: Smoke walls also be a concern going forward as wind blows from western BC wildfires. The Saskatchewan RCMP highlighting their operational call center and coordinated responses through the recent release of certain 2025 statistics. Discover Weyburn's Natasha Weeb has the details.
4: The Saskatchewan RCMP says growing demand is making policing more complex across the province. In 2025, the RCMP's operational call center received more than 422,000 calls for service, including nearly 4,800 Priority 1 emergencies where an immediate police response was required. Superintendent Devin Pugh says the RCMP's ability to move officers and specialized units between communities is what sets the force apart. That coordinated response includes police dog teams, emergency response officers, crisis negotiators, tactical medical personnel, and containment teams, all of which can be deployed quickly as investigations develop.
2: Saskatchewan posted the largest month-over-month increase in retail sales in Canada during May. According to Statistics Canada, retail trade rose 2.9% from April, pushing total retail sales to $2.3 billion. Trade and Export Development Minister Warren Kading says the province's retail industry is creating opportunities, encouraging investment, and helping strengthen Saskatchewan's economy. The report follows stronger economic indicators for the province, including record real GDP of $85.4 billion in 2025 and a 12% increase in private capital investment last year, the highest growth among Canada's provinces. While Bear Claw Casino's community barbecue focused on giving back this week, the organization is also preparing for a major milestone. The casino will celebrate its 30th anniversary this November, marking three decades on White Bear First Nation. Peggy Slackhouse, customer experience manager with Bear Claw Casino and Hotel.
5: It was just a great way for us to give thanks to all the community members and all our patrons for being patrons with us for the past 30 years. In November, we're celebrating our 30th anniversary, and we just love being able to give back to the community because it's part of what C is about.
2: The event raised nearly $900 for the Carlisle and District Food Bank and also collected several boxes of non-perishable food donations. 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
1: A strong season came to an end for the U13B Weyburn Wild at the South Provincial Championships. The Wild entered provincials after finishing first in their league with a 9-1 record and went undefeated in round-robin play. Weyburn advanced to the semifinals but was unable to reach the gold medal game, later falling 9-7 to the Regina Royals Rush in the bronze medal matchup to finish fourth overall. The Toronto Blue Jays open a three-game weekend series in Boston tonight as they take on the Red Sox at Fenway Park. Toronto heads into the matchup after a win over the Tampa Bay Rays last night. Trey Savage is expected to get the start for the Jays. First pitch is scheduled for just after 5 p.m. You can catch all the action on Saskatchewan's home of Blue Jays baseball, AM 1190.
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1: Little reprieve from the heat this evening as temperatures drop to a low 17. Saturday, the heat returns hitting 34 with the humidex pushing it closer to 40. Sunday brings a high of 32 with a chance of showers. Monday hits 30 and Tuesday brings more sunshine with a high of 32. 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

Dubs and Nelly Furtado, it's Torture of the Heart. Well, good afternoon, good evening, whatever it is you call this beautiful time of day. I'm Tara. It is just after 5. We've got music from Shawn Mendes. First, it's Tame Impala and Jenny, Dracula.

0: Stitches.
1: Shawn Mendes, it's Stitches. I'm Dara. It's 20 after 5 this Friday. Yes, we are gearing up for the weekend. Make sure you're taking some care as you head out and about this weekend. I know lots of people are heading out to the lake. Lots and lots of people are heading out to the lake. I don't blame them. It's going to be quite warm. We have weather in just a few. We're also going to hear music from Justin Bieber.
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12: A heat warning in effect for the area with temperatures in the 30s expected all weekend. Little relief overnight with a low of 17. Saturday reaches 34 and Sunday we see temperatures hitting 32 with a chance of showers. Stay weather ready and stream us anywhere by downloading the Discover Weyburn app. I'm Larissa McEwen.
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0: What's up, guys? It's us, the Jonas Brothers.
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it's the Punisher. How's it going, Dara? Good afternoon. It's right around 5:30 this Friday. Hot weekend ahead of us. Hope you get a chance to enjoy it and some coolness.

0: big Nickelback fan. I know this surprises literally no one. I have never had anyone be surprised to learn that I'm a Nickelback fan, which I'm sure says something about me. I just don't know what. Anyways, when that song came out, there's a line in it about, you know, posters on the wall and waiting in line for concerts. Nickelback was my first concert, and I absolutely had a Nickelback poster on my wall. I don't think they realize that at this point, they're actually singing about themselves. I wanted to make a big deal and, you know, post on Twitter when it was still Twitter, see if that actually got back to them. No, it didn't. It's okay. I still love that song. I'm Dara. We got music coming up in just a moment from Taylor Swift.
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6: Another scorcher in store this weekend. Temperature sitting at 32. Not much relief overnight with a low of 17 expected. The heat persists into Saturday sitting at 34 and Sunday reaches 32 with the risk of showers. Sun or storm, find the area's official forecast and stream us anywhere on the Discover Wayburn app. I'm Larissa McEwen.
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0: Francesco Yates, Better to Be Loved. I'm Dara. That is actually it for me. Hope you enjoy the rest of your Friday and, of course, your weekend. We got Virginia to Vegas coming up.
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2: Good evening, I'm Loris McEwen. A two-vehicle collision west of Yellowgrass has left two people dead. Milestone RCMP responded to the crash on Highway 39 around 9:30 this morning. Investigators say two SUVs collided. The drivers of both vehicles were declared dead at the scene. They have been identified as a 45-year-old man from Saskatoon and a 76-year-old man from the United States. A female passenger was taken to hospital with injuries described as non-life-threatening. Milestone RCMP continued to investigate with help from a Saskatchewan RCMP collision reconstructionist. The Southeast continues to see hot temperatures with extreme heat over the weekend. Environment Canada meteorologist Jason Knight on what the Southeast can expect.
3: That's the big story upcoming, is that heat building into the weekend, already warm, but building still as an upper ridge builds over most of Saskatchewan. We're looking at a high of 36 on Saturday and 35 on Sunday. Not much relief at night. Temperatures staying in the high teens.
2: Temperatures will stay above seasonal further into next week. The Saskatchewan RCMP Operational Call Center at the Center of Coordinated Responses in 2025. 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
4: The Saskatchewan RCMP is reporting a significant increase in calls for service across the province. The Forces Operational Call Center handled more than 422,000 calls in 2025, averaging 1,157 calls each day. That marks a 15% increase from the previous year and up 58% over the past decade. Nearly 4,800 of those were Priority 1 emergencies, requiring an immediate police response. Superintendent Devin Pugh says the RCMP's province-wide structure allows officers, police dog teams, emergency response units, and other specialized resources to be quickly deployed wherever they're needed to help keep Saskatchewan communities safe.
2: Saskatchewan led the country in retail sales growth in May. New figures from Statistics Canada show the province's retail trade increased 2.9% from April to May on a seasonally adjusted basis, the highest month-over-month gain among all provinces. Total retail sales reached $2.3 billion in May. Trade and Export Development Minister Warren Kading says the growth helps create jobs, attract investment, and strengthen communities across Saskatchewan. Saskatchewan's real GDP reached a record $85.4 billion in 2025, while private capital investment climbed 12% last year to $13.6 billion, ranking first in Canada. Bear Claw Casino and Hotel welcomed community members to its annual barbecue on White Bear First Nation this week, serving up free hamburgers and hot dogs while collecting food and cash donations for the Carlisle and District Food Bank. Peggy Slackhouse, customer experience manager with Bear Claw Casino and Hotel, explains why the event has become a tradition.
5: So it is a practice that we're going to be doing this year over year for the community. The one thing apart with Higa and Bear Claw Casino, one of our guiding principles is Wetaskiwin, which is a Cree word that means that we're sharing our success and giving back to the community. So that is one of our guiding principles.
2: The fundraiser also collected several boxes of food donations from staff and visitors for the local food bank. 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
2: A strong season came to an end for the U13B Weyburn Wild at the South Provincial Championships. The Wild entered provincials after finishing first in their league with a 9-1 record and went undefeated in round-robin play. Weyburn advanced to the semifinals but was unable to reach the gold medal game, later falling 9-7 to the Regina Royals Rush in the bronze medal matchup to finish fourth overall. The Toronto Blue Jays open a three-game weekend series in Boston tonight as they take on the Red Sox at Fenway Park. Toronto heads into the matchup after a win over the Tampa Bay Rays last night. That matchup is now underway, and you can catch all the action on Saskatchewan's home of Blue Jays baseball, AM 1190.
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2: Little reprieve from the heat this evening as temperatures drop to a low 17. Saturday, the heat returns, hitting 34 with the humidex pushing it closer to 40. Sunday brings a high of 32 with a chance of showers. Monday hits 30 and Tuesday brings more sunshine with a high of 32. Stay connected to local forecasts and stream us anywhere by downloading the Discover Weyburn app. I'm Larissa McEwen.